0: Fresh off opening shows for Old Dominion, Scotty McCreary and Cole Swindell. That is Graylin James with his breakout hit called Water at a Wedding. It's our number 30 song this week as we welcome Graylin and you to the Crook and Chase Countdown. Hi, everybody. I'm Charlie Chase.
1: I'm Lori Ann Crook, and we are cranking up the volume this weekend as we approach CMA Fest 2026 in just a few days. We are expecting close to 100,000 country music fans every day.
0: Oh, yeah.
1: Ready to take in about a dozen stages of music and interviews, activities, just tons of fun.
0: Yeah, indeed. And let the fun begin with Keith Urban, John Party, and Jordan Davis. These guys are going to tell us how they're getting all set for this. Plus, we'll tell you all about an up-close event we are hosting with Clint Black.
1: It's going to be fun. Yeah. Right now, though, the guy that is hosting his famous signature pool party this weekend at the Margaritaville Hotel rooftop in downtown Nashville, it's Dustin Lynch at number 29 with Easy to Love.

0: our Crook and Chase classic from Little Big Town, A Little More You. Incidentally, that song came out shortly after Karen Fairchild and Jimmy Westbrook surprised everybody by announcing they were more than bandmates and they had secretly wed. Well, they obviously knew what they were doing because today we are sending that song out to Karen Fairchild and Jimmy Westbrook of Little Big Town as they celebrate their 20th wedding anniversary this May 31st.
1: I cannot believe it's been 20 years. Yeah. So as they embrace each other, let's just say they should embrace the moment. Right, Charlie Chase?
0: Yeah, I think so.
1: That is the message from Kenny Chesney for sure as he climbs our countdown with a new song. It's up 2 to 28. This is Carry On.

0: Chesney, number 28 with Carry On. And man, we're going to be carrying on in a whole different way this week at CMA Fest. 2 square miles of stages and music, activities, and Charlie celebrities everywhere.
1: I know. In particular, there's a celebrity pickleball tournament this year and the annual celebrity softball game. So we are expecting some country music injuries. This is such a wonderful event, by the way, raising money for the Folds of Honor, which supports the families of our fallen and disabled service members and first responders. It really is great.
0: It is a wonderful event, and some of the celebrity players this year are Hardy and Zach Top, Jordan Davis, Priscilla Block is getting out there, yeah. Former Major League Baseball pitcher Roger Rocket Clemens, and this guy wearing his ball cap backwards, Parker McCollum.

0: McCollum, killing me. You know, Parker is one of nearly 200 performers entertaining during CMA Fest this coming week. And it really is a great mix of legends and current chart stars that you hear on the radio all the time, and the newcomers, of course. So you could be witnessing the launch of our next superstars.
1: You don't want to miss it. The energy is building. Hey, after a short break, more top hits, as well as an exciting opportunity for Dan and Shay fans.
0: 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We promised you a first-class country music cruise, and the first sailing delivered.
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1: 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This is the Crook and Chase Countdown. Thanks for being here. Hey, next weekend, we'll have details on how you could win a prize package to fly away and see Dan and Shay in concert. This week, they're up to number 27 with Say So. I got

0: Riley Green is powering up the chart with Change My Mind, brought to you by Nashville Harbor.
1: And one of Riley's opening acts on tour this year is next on the countdown. Actually, this artist is also opening shows for Morgan Wallen and will join Thomas Rhett this September for his Soundtrack of Life tour. That lucky dude we're talking about is Zach John King. He's up a spot to 26 with Get to Drinkin'.

0: That is MacArthur, presented by Big Loud Records. Hardy, Tim McGraw, Eric Church, and Morgan Wallen joining forces for a monumental song right there. And by the way, their updated chart standing is coming up later in the show.
1: All right, time for a break. Up next on Crook and Chase when we come back, as CMA Fest is about to kick up, a lot of free performances getting ready from the top stars. We'll fill you in. And John Pardee assesses those crowds.
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0: X's Lauren Elena and Chase Matthew holding at number 25. And both of them will be on the free Chevy Riverfront stage next Sunday.
1: Indeed, that is a cool note. There are several free stages at CMA Fest. Keep that in mind. Unfortunately, the weather seems to never be cool, you know? So we always recommend a hat and sunblock, of course. And on another cool note, there are water stations, important water stations, scattered all around the stages with a map on the CMA Fest website as to where they're located, okay? Just be sure to bring a plastic bottle to refill. This is an important note. Those stainless steel cups that are so popular will not be allowed.
0: No big gulps.
1: Nope. Got it.
0: Well, that's standard, I think, now at most festivals. So drink up and be at that Riverfront stage on Thursday at 11 a.m. as well, because this wild guy will be busting loose with this song, Worth Your Wild. It's Russell Dickerson.

0: That is new from Russell Dickerson, Worth Your Wild. And hey, you want to talk about wild? Besides all the shows in downtown Nashville at CMA Fest, you know, it really is all about the fans connecting with their favorite stars. And a lot of artists, as usual, are throwing their own fan club parties.
1: Exactly. And you never know who might show up as a special guest unannounced. For example, you've heard of that story about Garth Brooks. He showed up unexpectedly, signed for almost 24 hours straight. This was back in 1996. And he was standing in a stall in the livestock barn. That was his booth.
0: Garth in a stall.
1: In a stall for 24 hours, did not take a break. Okay? Did not take a break.
0: Oh, but see,
1: that's what it's all about. Fans can see stars here, there, and everywhere. Performances all over the place, never ending. And guys, let me point this out. Stats show that the audiences are typically 70 to 80% women.
0: Oh, really?
1: Oh, yeah.
0: Well, I happen to notice the dudes. Just so you know.
1: All right, guys, with that stat, let's let the party begin. Like John Party, he has our number 24 song called Boots Off. And it's songs like that about sweeping the ladies off their feet that seem to get him a pretty well-balanced flow of fans.
0: Do you feel like this music gets even more attention from the female audience?
2: I hope so, because I got a lot of guys at my concert. I love my guy fans. I love them. They're awesome. And like the first three rows are girls and then the rest are all guys. But it's good, you know, and I always joke about it. But you know what? It's like when it comes down to it, you know, I want to be a man's man. I want guys to want to buy my record, want to shake my hand. And like, I think that's one of the best comments I ever get. Like literally, like I'll have friends that go on tour with other artists and they'll come to my meet and greet line. And they're like, man, I haven't seen this many guys in a meet and greet line in a long time. And it's really cool. Like, and I always say thanks when I see them and they want to just shake my hand or something. I say, hey, thanks for waiting in line just to take a picture with me.
1: Did you ever stop to think that you might be a good opening line for some guys?
0: Like, wait,
1: hey,
0: man.
1: You want to go to a John Party concert with
2: hey,
1: me?
2: Hey, you know I've heard other things. I had a girl text me and literally go, some guy just said your whole lyrics to your song to talk to me. Like, literally, she texted me like, he said every word from your song, and he was trying to hit on me with that.
0: Oh, wow.
2: And I was like,
0: now that's a compliment.
2: That's awesome.

0: 4x4x4x4x4x4x4x4x4x4x4x4x4x4x4x4x4x4x4x4x4x4x4x4x4x4x4x4x4x4x4x4x4x4x4x4x4x4x4x4x4x4x4x4x4x4x4x4x4x4x4x4x4x4x4x4x4x4x4x4x4x4x4x4x4x4x4x4x4x4x4x4x4x4x4x4x4x4x4x4x4x4x4x4x4x4x4x4x4x4x4x4x4x4x4x4x4x4x4x4x4x4x4x4x4x4x4x4x4x4x4x4x4x4x4x4x4x4x4x4x4x4x4x4x4x4x4x4x4x4x4x4x4x4x4x4x4x4x4x4x4x4x4x4x4x4x4x4x4x4x4x4x4x4x4x4x4x4x4x4x4x4x4x4x4x4x4x4x4x4x4x4x4x4x4x4x4x4x4x4x4x4x4x4x4x4x4x4x4x she has just been added to CMA Fest, the big lineup, performing Saturday night at Nissan Stadium.
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11: Sunny skies for today with a high temperature topping off the mid-70s. Clear skies tonight with lows in the lower 50s. Mostly sunny for your Monday with a high temperature in the mid-70s. Clear skies Monday night with a low temperature dropping in the lower 50s. And mostly sunny skies on Tuesday with highs in the mid-70s. Clear again for Tuesday night with lows back in the lower 50s. I'm Severe Weather Team 9 meteorologist Nathan Schott.
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0: 23 Country, and she knows it, Luke Bryan. And here in Music City, we are showing our Southern hospitality this week with a taste of Nashville. Now, this is part of the CMA Fest experience in Fan Alley on First Avenue downtown.
1: Now, for your information, we are known for our hot chicken, so you will get to experiment and sample some of our other specialty dishes as well. And by the way, be careful with the chicken. There are also some great giveaways in the Fan Alley, so be sure to visit right there. And a fair warning, you will be seeing a lot of shorts, boots, and hats. No trouble finding a cowgirl in the crowd. Here's Parmalee.

Parmalee on Crook and Chase singing about those cowgirls. Now to our fastest rising song of the week. At 4 spaces to 22, this is Luke Combs with Be By You.

0: Wrong Hearts from Low Cash is up a spot to 21 here on Crook and Chase. Now to Chris Young, who has a full heart. His latest album has been called his most powerful work yet. And Chris said it's his most meaningful album. The title is I Didn't Come Here to Leave.
1: Well, here's what happened. He and his longtime label Sony parted ways, and he thought it might be a long time before he had the chance to make another album. But with a pile of new songs already that he had co-written, Chris signed with Black River Entertainment, sent a strong message with the title, I Didn't Come Here to Leave. This is the title track from Chris Young.

0: I Didn't Come Here to Leave. That is new from Chris Young on Crook and Chase. And coming up after a quick break, Charlie Chase is on the case. Mm-mm. The Super Bowl is coming to our Nashville Nation.
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0: Zach Topp is back at number 20 with just about a perfect description for Super Bowl here in Nashville, south of Sanity. And I am on the case about the Super Bowl coming to Nashville in 2030. Oh, my goodness. First question is, how do I get tickets? Everybody's been asking. Mm-hmm. It's 4 years away, right? But mm-hmm. how do you get tickets? The only way right now, and this is run by the NFL, it's like an access thing, priority access. You pay $3,500 per ticket. Okay, just for the chance to get in line to buy tickets or packages. Now, the packages could go anywhere from $7,000 to $10,000 at this point, and probably more. But you're only getting a chance to get in line. You're not officially buying a ticket or anything like that. That's all you can do.
1: Oh, my gosh.
0: All I'm saying is, Lori Ann, if you want tickets now, between now and then, explore all the options, because there's so many variations on how you will end up getting tickets or not getting tickets. Gosh. But it's going to be expensive. Speaking of expensive, let me retro here just a little bit. The first Super Bowl in 1967 was in the Los Angeles Coliseum, Kansas City Chiefs and the Packers, and it was not a sellout. Tickets were $6. Now, the average vintage ticket from that game sold at auction for $26,000, just so you know. 30-second ad for the Super Bowl in 1967 cost $37,000. Last year it was $10 million.
1: Oh,
0: okay, here you go. In 1967, a hot dog or a beer was 50 cents each. Last year, hot dog was $20, a beer $22.50.
1: This is ridiculous. Well, that is why we dug up this hit from Kip Moore. Save up for your beer money.
0: Yeah.

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Now to a guy who sounds like he could use a beer. The soul searching is getting heavy for John Morgan and Kid Myself.

0: Blake Shelton, Stay Country or Die Tryin' here on Crook and Chase, and he did it. Congratulations to Blake on just completing another Vegas residency.
1: Because he is getting his behind to Nashville for CMA week, yay. And so is Keith Urban. After the break, Keith describes his most unusual autograph session.
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0: Go on Space 2, number 18. That is MacArthur, Hardy, Tim McGraw, Eric Church, and Morgan Wallen.
1: Next up is Shaboozy, who, by the way, is all in for CMA Fest. He'll be performing on Friday night on the big stage at Nissan Stadium. As a matter of fact, that's where Lorianne and I first met him a couple of years ago when this song was a big hit that goes like this.

0: spot to 17, George Burge, Luke Bryan. That is Ride, Ride, Ride on Crook and Chase. And on the subject of rides, Keith Urban told us quite the story about one of his early dream cars, a deal that he just could not pass up.
1: Okay, you have to know this about Keith. He is a car collector. Mm-hmm. If he sees them and they're pretty, he buys them. Well, there was a time that his signature was worth the price of a car. Probably still is. Keith Urban cut an amazing deal years ago. And did he ever sign on the dotted line?
2: What's the craziest thing you've ever done when you had a fresh paycheck in your pocket?
3: Oh, gosh. Well, the first royalty check I ever got, I went and spent it all on a car. The cars were even more. I had no money. It was ridiculous. Blew the whole lot on a car.
1: Did you have buyer's remorse after that?
3: Nope. It was a 96 Chevy Impala.
1: Were you cool?
3: And I loved it. Yeah, loved it. It was 23 grand, and my check was 20.
1: Was it a chick magnet?
3: I don't know about that. It was just a car. I don't get cars for other people.
2: $3,000 difference. You had to go 48 months on that?
3: I did this terrible deal with the guy who sold it to me from the car yard. It's a long story, but the short version is that he had me come back and do a signing session to, you know, basically make up for the balance, which I thought I got a screaming deal on. But every year went by, and I hadn't been able to go back and do it. And by the time I went back to do it, it was like 6-7 years later, and the signing line was hours.
2: It was
3: long.
2: Worth it, though. You know it.
3: The guy. But at the time, I didn't have any money, so I was like, whatever.
1: So 6 or 7 years later, you had not even finished paying for
3: it? No, and the sweet guy, this is up in North Carolina, and the sweet guy who owned the car yard still owned it, and every year I'd call him and I'd say, look, I haven't forgotten. I'm a man of my word. And he's like, no, I trust you. And like 6-7 years later, we were playing near there, and I had the bus drive by and thought I would pop in for a quick 30 minutes, and we were there like 3 hours.

0: Keith Urban behind the wheel of Wild Hearts here on Crook and Chase. Hey, coming up, we have the new song from Tyler Hubbard. It's the most added song on radio station playlists this week. Also, country songs forever preserved in the history books. This is a pretty interesting news note next hour.
1: Also, right after the break, Kane Brown finds out he has a very famous fan.
2: I stopped singing and just went and gave him a hug.
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16: Sunny skies for today with a high temperature topping off the mid-70s. Clear skies tonight with lows in the lower 50s. Mostly sunny for your Monday with a high temperature in the mid-70s. Clear skies Monday night with a low temperature dropping in the lower 50s. And mostly sunny skies on Tuesday with highs in the mid-70s. Clear again for Tuesday night with lows back in the lower 50s. I'm Severe Weather Team 9 meteorologist Nathan Schott.
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Vincent Mason and wish you well, sliding back a space to rated number 16 here on the Crook and Chase Countdown. And moving into our number 15 slot is the female and male artist winners at the American Music Awards last weekend. That would be Ella Langley and Morgan Wallen. Here's their collab, I Can't Love You Anymore.

0: One from Kane Brown is holding at number 14. And by the way, congratulations to Kane on the opening of his downtown bar last weekend. I guess we can never have enough down there, apparently. It's Kane's on Broadway.
1: It is. All kinds of celebs showed up, other guys who have star bars. Chris Young and Jason Aldean were there. Also, NFL star Patrick Mahomes.
0: Ooh, big.
1: Woo, walking through the doors. Well, you know, 10 years ago, when Kane was just releasing his debut album, he never imagined he would come this far in his career. But he does remember his first brush with greatness in this Crooked Chase throwback from 2016.
2: What's been the most wonderful memory that you're going to take with you?
3: Man, the biggest thing, honestly, was probably I was singing Three Wooden Crosses, and Randy Travis walked in behind me and surprised me, and I was just in total shock.
1: Wow. How did that happen? Who set that up for you?
3: It was a radio station here in Nashville. And they told me, they said, just come in, sing Three Wooden Crosses, and that's all you're going to do. And then I seen everybody looking behind me, and here comes Randy Travis walking in, and I just got like, I stopped singing and just went and gave him a hug. It was awesome.
2: What a moment.
3: Yeah. And then I sang him one of my songs that were off the album, and they just clapped for me and met me and gave me a hug and just chatted for a minute.
1: He must be a fan of yours.
3: I hope he is. Anyway.
1: I think he is now.
2: Yeah.
3: That'd be awesome.
1: Oh, my. Randy Travis has been a massive influence, not only for Kane Brown, but for Carrie Underwood and Scotty McCreery, even Garth Brooks. It all started 40 years ago when Randy released his debut album, Storms of Life, mm-hmm. and that 40th anniversary will be celebrated during CMA Fest next week.
0: Right. On Wednesday, June 3rd, the famed Nashville Palace will rename their front room, the Randy Travis Room, with a special ribbon cutting open to the public. Well, you talk about a full circle moment here,
1: Oh,
0: Lori.
1: Gosh. Well, you know, the Nashville Palace is where Randy made ends meet for 4 years while he was trying to break into the music business, and both of those things happened at the same time there. So in the kitchen, he earned a living as a cook and a dishwasher, but his boss, John Hobbs, gave him stage time to perform for tips as Randy Ray. By 1986, Randy had a major record deal. He was becoming a star with number one hits, and this is one of them, Digging Up Bones.

0: classic Randy Travis here on Crook and Chase. That is Digging Up Bones. Hey, coming up, another reason for rumors to swirl around a Florida-Georgia Line reunion. And coming up next, Mitchell Tenpenny explains his peeve with the label of fan.
1: To me, we're all part of it together. You're changing my life.
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Bailey Zimmerman holding at number 13 for another week with Chevy Silverado. Now, for this next song, Tyler Hubbard has ditched the truck and is popping wheelies on his dirt bike, chasing the wind across this land that he sings about.

0: A new solo release from Tyler Hubbard that is called Land. And as Tyler cruises along with his solo career and his dirt bike, of course, indications are getting stronger that he and BK may reunite on some level as Florida Georgia Line. Yeah, the rumors began late last year when they were spotted hanging out and joking around at the CMA Awards, and then they recently took the stage together at a party for Jason Aldean.
1: Well, that's the thing that really sparked rumors. Then at the ACM Awards last week, Tyler mentioned that he and BK have been spending non-musical time together, reconnecting and healing past hurts and misunderstandings. That's interesting. Nothing definite about getting back together or new music. However, the very next day, the record label that now controls FGL Music released an EP of six of their previous hits titled Here's to the Summertime. So kind of feels, Charlie, kind of feels like something is brewing in the background.
0: Don't you feel that? Well, as their friend Jason Aldean says, Tyler and BK have always had something special together, and he's encouraging them to bring back the magic. We'll toast to that and wish the best for both of them with the title track of their debut album. This goes back to 2012. It's Here's to the Good Times, Tyler Hubbard and Brian Kelly as Florida Georgia Line.

0: Number 12, Me and a Beer, that is Chris Jansen. And by the way, his fan club members are called the Jansen Junkies. Now, Mitchell Tenpenny has a ton of fans, too, but he's uncomfortable calling them that. And here's why. You've never really been comfortable being the center of attention. But now that you are, what have you become comfortable with about all eyes on you, and what are you still uncomfortable with?
1: Yeah, it's I like to talk to people. I've definitely opened up. Like, I enjoy interacting with the crowd. I've always loved that, interacting with crowds, and I love coaching. So if people ask me questions or advice, I love giving that. But I hate I hate when people call it, like if you're in a round or someone calls them your fans. For some reason, I'm still bothered with that, because it's like they just like our music, and fans is such a, you know, term. I don't like it.
0: That's just saying my fans feels wrong, right?
1: To me. And I just, it's not something that, to me, we're all part of it together. You're changing my life.

0: Truth About You, Mitchell Tenpenny on Crook and Chase. Hey, stay with us for some special songs and country music that are making the history books, preserved in a very unique way. That's next on The Countdown.
1: Hi, gang, it's Crook and Chase here. The first Top Shelf Country Cruise promised big and delivered even bigger. If you were there, you felt the magic. If you weren't, well, we invite you to join the experience. Just know the bar's set. And we never do anything halfway.
0: 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Going after sunset.
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0: Last week's number one song, easing back to number 11. That is Cody Johnson with The Fall, a really great song. You know, through all the hills and valleys, there are just some songs that, you know, stand the test of time and are now preserved for all time. Several country albums or singles have been added to the National Recording Registry.
1: This is a very cool deal. The Library of Congress created the registry 20 years ago, and a board selects impactful songs for their, quote, cultural significance to American life. Mm-hmm. Now, today, there are 700 inductees across all genres. This year, they have included Reba McEntire's album, Rumor Has It, from 1990, and the 1994 Vince Gill single, Go Rest High on That Mountain.
0: And as we approach America's 250, well, here's one more being included, an iconic song of the South, forever preserved by the Library of Congress. From 1979, Charlie Daniels and The Devil Went Down to Georgia.
2: Down to Georgia, he was looking for a soul to steal. He was in a bind because he was way behind and he was willing to make a deal. When he came across this young man sawing on a fiddle and playing it hot, and the devil jumped up on a hickory stump and said, boy, let me tell you what, I guess you didn't know it, but I'm a fiddle player too, and if you'd care to take a dare, I'll make a bet with you. Now you play pretty good fiddle, boy, but give the devil his due. I bet a fiddle of gold against your soul because I think I'm better than you. The boy said, my name's Johnny, and it might be a sin, but I'll take your bet, you're gonna regret it.

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And then a band of demons joined in and it sounded something.

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Johnny said, "Devil, just come on back if you ever want to try again. 'Cause I told you once, you son of a gun,

0: A superstar double shot of Corey Kent rounded out with his first Crook and Chase hit 3 years ago called Wild as Her.
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3: Why'd I go to the doctor? Working on the farm, my heart kept skipping a beat. I didn't think much of it, but my daughters made me get checked out. Turns out I have atrial fibrillation, which increases the risk of stroke about 5 times.
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15: Sunny skies for today with a high temperature topping off the mid-70s. Clear skies tonight with lows in the lower 50s. Mostly sunny for your Monday with a high temperature in the mid-70s. Clear skies Monday night with a low temperature dropping in the lower 50s. And mostly sunny skies on Tuesday with highs in the mid-70s. Clear again for Tuesday night with lows back in the lower 50s. I'm Severe Weather Team 9 meteorologist Nathan Schott.
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0: Don't Wait for Morgan Wallen, advancing three spaces to reach number nine. And that song, obviously, gives us a little look into Morgan's roots over in East Tennessee, my neck of the woods. Hey, and now we're going to get a very up-close and candid look into country music legend Clint Black's career and life, straight from his own mouth. Lorianne and I, by the way, are going to be hosting a special event Friday at the close-up stage during CMA Fest in Fanfare X.
1: That's right, with Mr. Clint Black, because he has just released his memoir, Killing Time, My Life and Music. So Charlie and I are going to have a lot of fun conversation with Clint about his crazy childhood, his rise to stardom, the good and the bad, and how one special man helped Clint make the decision to finally move to Nashville.
2: My dad was a really great lover of country music, and he was worried about it. So, yeah, because back then, he wouldn't say it years later, but back then he was worried that Alabama was not country enough, which is funny now. You know, but at the time, my dad thought, oh, this is a trend. Uh-oh. Yeah. Even though he loved some of their songs, some of them he thought, maybe not, I don't know.
1: They added some rock energy to the stage. Yeah, they sure did.
2: Yeah, and so I remember him telling me that that I was good and that my voice was special, and he started to tear up, and he turned and looked at me, and with really so much emotion, it forever just sticks with me. He looked at me, and he said, I believe you can save country music.
1: Oh, my goodness.
2: Yeah. Cool. Okay, thanks for the pressure, Dad.
1: I was going to say a compliment, but a little bit of pressure.
2: A little bit. And but I knew what that meant to him, and just the thought of it to him. And as the years went on and I was having hits and he was still worried a little, and I would sit him down and I would say, look at this guy, look at her, look at him, look at this band. That's country music, and there's nothing to worry about. You know? And so just trying to put him at ease with, you know, where country music was going. And he loved a lot of it. You know, he was a hardcore country fan, so he didn't love as much of it as I did, but he became convinced that we were going to be all right.
0: Cool.
1: Well, your dad was smart, very brilliant man. You are still making a difference.
2: Thank you.
1: Well, another way Clint Black is making a difference is as a movie producer. He and his wife, Lisa, are executive producers of a movie running on Lifetime. Now, it's based on the love song that Clint wrote for her. Remember, Charlie, when I said I do?
0: Oh, yeah.
1: Well, that is the title of this movie. Now, Clint and Lisa, they're in the movie. They're not the main stars, but they do make a cameo appearance as themselves, Charlie. You'll love this, hosting a relationship podcast.
0: A relationship podcast? Okay.
1: So if you like romance, check out the movie and listen now to the song that inspired it all.

0: Beautiful Things. That is Megan Maroney holding at number 8 here on the Crook and Chase Countdown. That song, incidentally, is on the Cloud 9 album, which was named Best Country Album at the American Music Awards last weekend.
1: Well, now we know why she is on Cloud 9. She's sure winning everything. Hey, we'll take a quick break and be right back with more of this week's hits and a new song from rising star

0: Atlas.
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13: We are Crook and Chase. We're up to number 7 on the countdown. Jason Aldean with Don't Tell on Me.

Sleepless in a Hotel Room, that is Luke Combs, still standing strong in the top 10 at number 6 with his multi-week number 1. What a song that's been. Well, for our next artist, it was more like Sleepless in a Semi-Truck. You see, rising star Atlas was driving an 18-wheeler and writing songs while he's out on the road, okay? And before you know it, all this went viral online and led to this moment, a new radio release. See what you think about it. This is Hold My Liquor, brand new from Atlas.

0: That is Hate How You Look. Josh Ross up two more spaces to land at number five here on the Crook and Chase Countdown. And he is one of the many artists performing at CMA Fest in Nashville this week. And just so you know, your being at CMA Fest supports the CMA Foundation. Now, that foundation gives back through music education with scholarships, instrument donations to schools, and it supports music teachers. 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
1: Okay, and think about this. 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It'll take place in Nashville from Thursday, June 4th through Sunday, June 7th. Okay? Now, stay with us for a visit from Jordan Davis ahead of this fan fest as we have some fun trying to figure out what he calls an autograph.
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0: Standing room only from Tim McGraw here on Crook and Chase. And look for Tim on the big nightly concert at CMA Fest on Saturday night, June 6th at Nissan Stadium.
1: Zach Top, Carly Pierce, Lainey Wilson, and Jordan Davis will all share the stage with him that night. You can get tickets at cmafest.com while they last. But know this, if you plan on approaching Jordan Davis for an autograph, you might have a little trouble reading it.
0: We won't see your real autograph, which you would sign for a fan. Not talking, we're not going for a writing class here, okay?
1: All right, so is it real, Jordan? Okay, that is really chicken scratch.
2: But see, there's a J.
1: There's a J.
0: Where?
2: And then there's
1: the... And the D. Is this the D here?
2: This is the D
1: here.
2: This is the D. Jordan. That's the AN.
0: You can't even read yourself.
2: This is a D.
1: No,
2: I am
1: not.
2: From Louisiana, you know what I'm saying?
1: Wow.
2: And then that's Davis, and then there's the dot for the I.
0: From this angle, it looks like I. Do you collect autographs?
2: I have Nomar Mazara from the Rangers, and I think I have... I have three Ranger players.
0: But Texas Rangers.
2: Only baseball, yeah.
1: Only baseball, huh?
2: Yeah.
1: I heard a devastating statistic that most people within 90 days lose any autograph they got.
2: I don't doubt it one bit.
1: All of the stuff that we're doing is for naught.
2: Yeah.
1: Oh, you have some? Well, who's your most famous?
0: I have Clark Gable. I have Jimmy Durante.
2: That's awesome.
0: I have Spencer Tracy. I have Andrew Jackson that Lorianne and her husband gave me on a document signed in 1832.
2: No way.
0: I got a bunch of them. I've got the cast of Rawhide with Clint Eastwood's autograph on it.
2: Do you really?
0: Yeah. I got a lot of good things.
1: Oh, my gosh.
2: I would love to.
0: Book.
2: Yeah.
0: A big album.
2: That Andrew Jackson was pretty cool.
1: That's a pretty cool one.
0: It was cool.
2: Yeah.
1: Okay.
0: But see, this is going to be worth some money in... a couple weeks.
2: If you can make out of it. I might need to just put in print above.
1: You may have to. Yeah, that's
0: put a little mark right there, because we put it on eBay. I want to make sure I got it right side up.

0: Moving up from 4 to 3, Riley Green and Change My Mind here on Crook and Chase. Hey, on the way, we'll find out where fellow Alabama friend Ella Langley lands on the chart this week as we reveal a new number one song. We'll be right back.
1: Cashback is not available on gas in New Jersey and Wisconsin.
2: Hey, good morning. You're heading to the airport, right?
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11: Sunny skies for today with a high temperature topping off the mid-70s. Clear skies tonight with lows in the lower 50s. Mostly sunny for your Monday with a high temperature in the mid-70s. Clear skies Monday night with a low temperature dropping in the lower 50s. And mostly sunny skies on Tuesday with highs in the mid-70s. Clear again for Tuesday night with lows back in the lower 50s. I'm Severe Weather Team 9 meteorologist Nathan Schott.
12: This is the Crook and Chase Countdown. Number two.

Ella Langley up a space to number two with Be Her. And that makes our ACM new male artist, Tucker Wetmore, a three-peat. Following his hits, Wind Up Missing You and 3-2-1, this is Tucker's third time to top our Crook and Chase countdown, this time with Brunette.

0: When it comes to number ones, Tucker Wetmore is now 3 for 3 as Brunette reaches number one on the Crook and Chase Countdown. Tucker is having a big year.
1: And that wraps up the countdown this weekend. Next time, we have a big show with details on how you could win a getaway to see Dan and Shay in concert. Also, Rodney Atkins brings his new album to our Music Row studios. We love the songs he's written. And we'll begin our countdown to America's 250th anniversary with a mesmerizing rendition.
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8: Happy Monday, everybody. Welcome to show number 1606. It's After Midnight. I'm your host, Granger Smith, kicking off the work week right with you. And it's the 1st of June. You believe that already? Summertime is here. June is here. And I can't think of a better way to start it than with you here on After Midnight. Thanks for being here. I've got some good news to kick the show off with. I've got some Nashville news coming in with Ann Hudson. And I've got a whole bunch of good country music to play for you. Happy June, everybody. Happy Monday. Welcome to After Midnight.
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0: Hey, good way to get your Monday going? How about with some good news? I got something to share with you coming up in two songs. Hang tight.
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0: Check out this good news story. A 7-year-old in Rhode Island used a skill that he learned in kindergarten to save a classmate. It's crazy. Watch this. During snack time at Stephen Only Elementary School in Rhode Island, second grader Samir Santana noticed his classmate Jabril was choking. Without hesitation, Samir ran over and performed the Heimlich maneuver, something that he had learned the year before in kindergarten health class. Which is a good point that they should still teach that. And it worked. The apple slice came free, and Jabril was okay. Isn't that insane? His teacher called it a shocking moment. Yeah, you think so? And the whole school has been celebrating their 7-year-old hero ever since. That is good news.
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6: Joe Buck and John Smoltz welcoming you back to the City Center Convenience Mart. 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
11: Next question, subject line says marriage. Hey, Granger, my name is Matt. I'm 20 years old from Iowa, and my girlfriend and I have been dating 4.5 years. I want to ask her to marry me, but I don't know if now is the best time. I own my house. I want to ask her, but I don't know if we're both spiritually ready. Am I spiritually ready to be married? Probably not. I don't think so. You'll never be spiritually ready. You'll never be financially ready. And these same questions are going to come back up when you're looking to have a baby. You're going to keep asking those same kind of questions. And so don't over-spiritualize it. Does she love the Lord? You love the Lord. You got a house paid for. Either do it or break up with her, really. Those are your two options. Because the thing to not do is drag it out. She moves in. You know, just get comfortable, you start getting comfortable in life without that marriage. It values the marriage less and less. Either do it or you don't. But those are your only two options. And your time frame is now.
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So I got a topic I want to hear from you on this. I was talking to a friend the other day, and we were talking about movie theaters and movies that we'd seen a bunch of times. I want you to think back, and I'll give you mine coming up, but I want you to think back in your life, what movie do you think you saw the most in a movie theater, like consecutive times? What movie was it that you saw more than any other in the theater? 866-607-8383. We'll talk next hour.

0: Hey, Granger, just wanted to comment and say that I listen to you every day that I'm coming into work and every night when I'm leaving from work. I work here at Toyota. I just want to say I love the station, love what you're doing and everything else, man. Have a good night.
1: I'm with you, brother. Thanks for all that hard work you're doing out there.
2: Well, I didn't want to show up, but our families go way back. So when you said your vows, that's exactly where I sat. Thank God for open bars, because watching all this ain't easy.

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1: Oh, man, I don't know if you saw this, Granger, but in case you missed it, one of our favorite up-and-coming country singers is already needing a break. I'll explain it coming up in your Nashville news next.

0: 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It's Ann Hudson.
1: I've been so impressed with an up-and-coming country singer named Jake Worthington. He's even caught the eye of some of the big country stars, landing opening spots for Brad Paisley and Luke Combs. But he is pausing his career as he addresses issues affecting both him and his family. On Instagram, he explained to fans that he was taking a career break. He says, "I live a life as my heroes did, but the life has gotten a hold of me. I love my family, my friends, and my fans too much to let it take over. I need to take some time to work on myself for my wife and my daughter." He says he promises he'll come back even better. Well, in case you missed it, Blake Shelton finally attended Gwen Stefani, his wife's residency at the Sphere. She's doing the residency with her band, No Doubt. People were just speculating why he hadn't seen her show yet, but he finally made it. It was all over the internet. He was like, "See, I'm here." So I love that.
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8: WTUZ Country Weather. clear skies tonight with low temperature dropping in the lower 50s. Mostly sunny skies for your Monday with highs in the mid-70s. Clear skies Monday night with low temperatures in the lower 50s. And mostly sunny skies on Tuesday with highs remaining in the mid-70s. Clear skies Tuesday night with low temperature dropping in the lower 50s. Sunny and a little warmer for your Wednesday with high temperatures in the upper 70s. I'm Severe Weather Team 9 meteorologist Nathan Schott.
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hanging with you all night here on air, hanging with you all day on social media too. 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
5: Welcome to Monday. It's After Midnight, everybody. I'm your host, Granger Smith. Happy June. Yeah, can you believe that? June is already here, June 1st. And I've got this topic, brand new topic. I was talking with a friend the other day, and we were talking about movies, especially when we were kids, you know. I don't think that many people go to movies, to the theater, at least not as much as they used to. But we were talking about how many times we had seen certain movies. I'll tell you mine coming up. But I want to hear from you on this. What was a movie that you saw more than any other time in the theater? 866-607-8383. I've got Earl Bibbles Jr. coming in with a dumb criminal story, and I've got so many good country music songs to play for you. Hang tight. Hour number two starts right now.

What movie did you see in the theater more than any other movie? You got a story behind that? What comes to your mind? 866-607-8383.

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1: Okay, brand new topic for this work week. Happy June, by the way. What movie did you see more than any other at the theater? I was talking to a friend about this the other day. And, I mean, I'll be honest, I don't think people go to movies in the theater like they used to. I think that's probably no front page news here. But we used to all the time. It was, you know, I think a lot of people listening right now probably went to the theater at least once every 2 weeks, maybe even once a week, depending on how close you live to it and if they were running a special on the tickets. But I want you to think back with me. By the way, my number 866-607-8383. Think back to which movie was it that you saw the most in a theater? Did you ever see a movie twice? Did you ever see a movie three times? The same movie three times while it was out in theaters? Did you ever see a movie four times while it was out in the theater? Five? Would there be anybody that said they'd done this five times? I don't think I know the exact number for mine, but I'm pretty sure that it was Batman, that Michael Keaton Batman, that I saw the most times in a theater. And it was probably like four or five. I would just go back, you know, with a new friend group, and we'd go back to the theater again. We would ride our bikes. We would ride our bikes to the theater, and we would get in the daytime one, you know, because it was only like $5. And we would see Batman again. And I could see that opening scene in my mind perfectly. But did anyone else do this? And not necessarily the Batman Michael Keaton version. But did you see any movie multiple times in a theater, and which one was that? 866-607-8383.
0: New topic, new opportunity to be a part of the show. Here's your chance to call in now. Our number is 866-607-8383. Come be a part of After Midnight with Granger Smith tonight.
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Okay, continuing this conversation, I'm going to remind you again. I want to get your phone call on this. What movie have you seen the most in a theater? Look back on your life. Think back, you know, especially those teenage years, kid years. What movie did you go to the theater the most times to see? 866-607-8383.

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1: Hey, Granger Smith, it's Matthew Rao calling from Florence, South Carolina. Love the show, buddy, and love the music. Much appreciated.
2: Appreciate you, Matthew. Thank you for calling, buddy. She

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Probably not until today. Hang on, though. Earl Dibbles Jr. is going to share this real dumb criminal story next.

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1: I'm Earl Dibbles Jr. I'm a country boy. 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I got a story to prove it. This lady was taken into custody after threatening convenience store employees with a vegetable peeler and destroying a Red Bull display. When the cops arrived there, she was screaming about being kicked out of the business the previous day. She reportedly confessed to being drunk, saying she'd had approximately 6 shots of liquor. Yeah, that'll do it. Hey, I wonder what that old Red Bull display did to her anyway. She's dumb.
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10: Clear skies tonight with low temperature dropping in the lower 50s. Mostly sunny skies for your Monday with highs in the mid-70s. Clear skies Monday night with low temperatures in the lower 50s. And mostly sunny skies on Tuesday with highs remaining in the mid-70s. Clear skies Tuesday night with low temperature dropping in the lower 50s. Sunny and a little warmer for your Wednesday with high temperatures in the upper 70s. I'm Severe Weather Team 9 meteorologist Nathan Schott.
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11: 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I mean, we had momentum and we lost it. 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We had a booming apparel company and we lost it. We lost all of what that was. We had employees and we lost them. A band, we lost them. We had buses and a semi truck. We lost it. So what then does the Apostle Paul say to these things that are lost? Let's read in Philippians 3. He says, down in verse 7, but whatever gain I had, I counted as loss for the sake of Christ.
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0: New topic. I want to run this down because I want to get your phone call. I want to get your thought. I know people don't go to the movie theater as much as they used to, but back in the day, what was there a specific movie that you saw more than any other in the theater? If there was, let me know. 866-607-8383.
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5: Hey, thanks for starting Monday here with me on After Midnight. Y'all, so grateful for you third shifters listening to the show, making this America's favorite radio program, and keeping America rolling 24/7. That's what you do on this third shift. I'm Granger Smith, your host. I'm going to talk about some things that went down on this day in history coming up. I got a little list I want to read for you. Plus some Nashville news with Ann Hudson, stories about your favorite stars out there in Nashville. All of this coming up real soon, so don't go anywhere.

Okay, you gotta finish the lyrics to this one. Don't tell my heart, my... something special about that song on this day. We'll talk about that plus other things that went down on this day in history in two songs. Anxiety.

0: loves talking about history, and he's even got the diploma to prove it. It's time for This Day in History on After Midnight with Granger Smith.
1: On this day, June the 1st, 1218, Genghis Khan invaded Beijing, China, and looted it for more than a month. 1779, Benedict Arnold was court-martialed. 1964, Kenya became its own republic. 1968, Simon and Garfunkel's Mrs. Robinson went to number one. That same year, Helen Keller passed away. 1980, CNN went on the air. 1992, Billy Ray Cyrus's smash hit, Achy Breaky Heart, was at number one. Some famous birthdays include actress Marilyn Monroe, actor Andy Griffith, actor Morgan Freeman, country singer Ronnie Dunn, model Heidi Klum, and rocker Alanis Morissette. Those are just a few things that went down on this day in history.
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0: When it's too late for most, you know it's just right for us. 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

So I brought this up last hour, and I'm still looking for your phone call on this. Because I think this is going to be a good topic. I think this is going to take us down a little bit of a nostalgic lane. Was there a time in your life when you saw one movie in the theater more than any other? And what movie was that? 866-607-8383. If you showed up, I wouldn't let you in.

0: Hey, Granger Smith, old buddy, how you doing this morning? You got the Midnight Rider here hauling that Tyson beat. Hey, keep the good work up, man. I listen to you every night. Only thing to keep me awake, to keep the good work up there, man. Talk to you later.
1: 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Thank you for calling.

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7: Clear skies tonight with low temperature dropping in the lower 50s. Mostly sunny skies for your Monday with highs in the mid-70s. Clear skies Monday night with low temperatures in the lower 50s. And mostly sunny skies on Tuesday with highs remaining in the mid-70s. Clear skies Tuesday night with low temperature dropping in the lower 50s. Sunny and a little warmer for your Wednesday with high temperatures in the upper 70s. I'm Severe Weather Team 9 meteorologist Nathan Schott.
8: 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She said, play it again, play it again, play it again. 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
6: What's up, Third Shift crew? Welcome to June. June 1st, finally here, kicking off a new month right here with you. I'm your friend, Granger Smith. Glad to share another one with you. It's After Midnight, and I've got a topic I want to run down. I want to get your phone call on this. We've done this before, but I want to run it down again because it's been a few years. If you could take a road trip, think about summertime, think about June, think about road trips. If you could take a road trip now with anyone, living or dead, who would it be? Long road trip, just you and this person. 866-607-8383. Let me know. And then I've got Earl Bibbles Jr. to lighten it up with a dumb criminal story. All this plus a bunch of good country music. It's hour four. Let's go. Why is he called?

So running down a new topic, we've done this before. I've asked the same question before, but it's been a few years. Let's do it again. If you could take a road trip anywhere in the world with anybody, living or dead, who would that person be? 866-607-8383.

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1: So I'm sitting here in the studio. I've got my eyes closed, rubbing my head, trying to think of what would be a good topic for you guys as we kick off this new month. Here we are in the month of June, 2026. Thinking about nostalgia. Yesterday, we were running down a topic on ice cream trucks. What would be your ice cream truck order? You know, and I was thinking about the calls we got, and there was such good nostalgia with that as we thought through that topic. And I thought, you know what? A few years ago on this show, we had an idea that I loved getting the calls for, and it was this. Summertime related. If you could take a road trip anywhere in the world with anybody in the world, living or dead, who would it be? This could be really light and fun and lighthearted, or this could be heavy and nostalgic. That's up to you. Think about how you want to answer that, but I can't wait to get your calls. If you could take a road trip anywhere in the world with anybody, living or dead, who would that person be? 866-607-8383.
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0: Hey, Granger, I'm pulling a load of carpet on the Kansas City. 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I love your program. Stay on there. I need you to keep me awake sometimes.
1: 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Keep that shiny side up.
2: 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Well, I've learned my lesson too many times. Blows like you put me through hell and

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day, Potts Farm was a place to go. Load a truck up, hit the dirt road. 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I'm tired of talking, man. 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
1: I'm Earl Dibbles Jr. I'm a country boy. I'm an honest boy, too, and crime don't pay. I got a story to prove it. A man in California's been nabbed after taking off all his clothes and threatening customers at the gym with a knife. It all went down over the weekend when officers responded to a Planet Fitness gym in Simi Valley, where the suspect went up into that old locker room and disrobed before pulling out a knife. Officers were able to disarm him and take him into old custody without him injuring himself or anyone else. He's been booked for brandishing a deadly weapon or firearm and being dumb.
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5: Clear skies tonight with low temperature dropping in the lower 50s. Mostly sunny skies for your Monday with highs in the mid-70s. Clear skies Monday night with low temperatures in the lower 50s. And mostly sunny skies on Tuesday with highs remaining in the mid-70s. Clear skies Tuesday night with low temperature dropping in the lower 50s. Sunny and a little warmer for your Wednesday with high temperatures in the upper 70s. I'm Severe Weather Team 9 meteorologist Nathan Schott.
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7: But I'm stuck in colder weather. Maybe tomorrow will be better. Can I call you then?
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Okay, reminding you of this topic because I want to hear from you. We ran this a few, maybe even 3 years ago, but I want to do it again. I want to get your phone call because these calls meant a lot to me last time we did it, and I want to hear from you again. The question is this: if you could take a road trip with anybody in that shotgun seat, living or dead, who would that person be? And you could go super light, you know, you could say Abraham Lincoln, you know. You could say Donald Trump, Joe Biden, you can say whatever you want. Or you could say, you know, my dad, he's not around anymore. You could say that too. So you can go light, you can go heavy, but bring it all. I want to hear it. 866-607-8383.

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5: Monday, early risers, welcome to After Midnight with me, Granger Smith, your host. Hey, I've got some good news to kick your Monday off with, plus some Nashville news. Doesn't necessarily have to be good, but it's news about your favorite stars out there in Nashville and what they're up to. Ann Hudson's got you covered on that. Hey, I'm glad you're here. Thank you for making this America's favorite radio program.

0: Check out this good news story. A 7-year-old in Rhode Island used a skill that he learned in kindergarten to save a classmate. It's crazy. Watch this. During snack time at Stephen Only Elementary School in Rhode Island, second grader Samir Santana noticed his classmate Jabril was choking. Without hesitation, Samir ran over and performed the Heimlich maneuver, something that he had learned the year before in kindergarten health class. Which is a good point that they should still teach that. And it worked. The apple slice came free, and Jabril was okay. Isn't that insane? His teacher called it a shocking moment. Yeah, you think so? And the whole school has been celebrating their 7-year-old hero ever since. That is good news.
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0: The stars are out. Country's on. And you're right where you belong. 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

We talked about this last hour, and I'm still looking for your phone call. I really want to hear this. If you could take a road trip with anybody in the world, living or dead, who would that be? 866-607-8383.

0: How you doing, man? My name is Zach. I work at Cracker Barrel. Getting ready to open up for the day. And our restaurant plays your station 24/7. 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
1: Oh, man, I don't know if you saw this, Granger, but in case you missed it, one of our favorite up-and-coming country singers is already needing a break. I'll explain it coming up in your Nashville news next.

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1: I've been so impressed with an up-and-coming country singer named Jake Worthington. He's even caught the eye of some of the big country stars, landing opening spots for Brad Paisley and Luke Combs. But he is pausing his career as he addresses issues affecting both him and his family. On Instagram, he explained to fans that he was taking a career break. He says, "I live a life as my heroes did, but the life has gotten a hold of me. I love my family, my friends, and my fans too much to let it take over. I need to take some time to work on myself for my wife and my daughter." He says he promises he'll come back even better. Well, in case you missed it, Blake Shelton finally attended Gwen Stefani, his wife's residency at the Sphere. She's doing the residency with her band, No Doubt. People were just speculating why he hadn't seen her show yet, but he finally made it. It was all over the internet. He was like, "See, I'm here." So I love that.
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2: Clear skies tonight with low temperature dropping in the lower 50s. Mostly sunny skies for your Monday with highs in the mid-70s. Clear skies Monday night with low temperatures in the lower 50s. And mostly sunny skies on Tuesday with highs remaining in the mid-70s. Clear skies Tuesday night with low temperature dropping in the lower 50s. Sunny and a little warmer for your Wednesday with high temperatures in the upper 70s. I'm Severe Weather Team 9 meteorologist Nathan Schott.
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Hey, thanks for sharing your Monday here with me on After Midnight. Y'all, before you take off and get your day started, let me remind you, God is great, and He is worthy of our praise. I'm Granger Smith, coming to y'all from the Yee Yee Farm in Central Texas. If you're just now getting your day started, just now having your first cup of coffee, and you want to hang out some more, you could join me on another show called Mornings with Granger on Yee Yee Radio. One way to find Yee Yee Radio is from the link in the bio of our Instagram page at After Midnight Granger Smith. Thanks for hanging out.

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3: Fox News, I'm Ted Linder. The U.S. military announcing self-defense strikes in Iran over the weekend. The attacks on Iranian radar and command and control sites. Over the weekend, a U.S. fighter aircraft reportedly eliminating Iranian air defenses, a ground control station, and two one-way attack drones. CENTCOM reporting the strikes were made in response to aggressive Iranian actions, including an attack on an American drone, an MQ-1 drone, over international waters. No American service members were harmed. Commodore's co-founder and former bassist Ronald Lapreed has died. His daughter announcing on social media that her father died following a sudden medical event in New Zealand. Ronald Lapreed was 75 years old. And the search for a gunman who shot two Carroll County Sheriff's deputies Saturday morning is over. The Sheriff's Office announcing Sunday night Michael Puckett was apprehended in Surry County, North Carolina. He was wanted for the shooting incident that left Deputy Sheriff Logan dead. America's listening to Fox News.
4: Clear skies tonight with low temperature dropping in the lower 50s. Mostly sunny skies for your Monday with highs in the mid-70s. Clear skies Monday night with low temperatures in the lower 50s. And mostly sunny skies on Tuesday with highs remaining in the mid-70s. Clear skies Tuesday night with low temperature dropping in the lower 50s. Sunny and a little warmer for your Wednesday with high temperatures in the upper 70s. I'm Severe Weather Team 9 meteorologist Nathan Schott.
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6: This is Janessa with Ohio State University Extension in Holmes County, here to talk with you about some Ohio Department of Agriculture facts that reflect upon the impact of Ohio's ag industry and across the state. According to Ohio Department of Agriculture, there are 13 million acres of farmland in the Buckeye State, with more than 76,500 farms, and 98% of these are family-owned. Ohio ranks number one nationally in Swiss cheese production, second in egg production, fifth in soybeans, seventh in corn, eighth in maple syrup and in hogs, and 10th in turkeys, beef, and winter wheat. There are 1,000 food processing companies in Ohio, and farmers grow or raise more than 200 different crops and livestock. Ohio ranks 11th in sheep and lamb inventory, 12th in milk production with 1,400 dairy farms, and Ohio's ag industry contributes $124 billion to the economy, and 1 in 8 people have a job connected to agriculture. Just some fun ag facts for you today.
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8: USDA's Farm Service Agency continues base acreage determination for farm safety net programs per the addition of 30 million eligible acres under the One Big Beautiful Bill Act. Farm Production and Conservation Undersecretary Richard Fordyce says a history dig on acreage is finalizing.
9: So if we happen to come up with more than 30 million eligible acres, we'll have to prorate that. And certainly we're going to do that in a very judicious way. It'll be done equally across crops and across geographies.
8: Eligible landowners will be notified of additional base acres, which the undersecretary says there is nothing they are required to do.
9: There is nothing to sign. There's nothing that they have to agree to.
8: With the exception of an opt-out choice for the landowner. He adds the landowner, not the farm operator, will receive the notice. I'm Rod Main reporting for the U.S. Department of Agriculture in Washington, D.C.
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0: 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I'm Ty Higgins. 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The biodiesel industry is expected to continue growing globally, supported by government policy, rising fossil fuel prices, technological advancements in feedstock processing, and of course the work of the Ohio Soybean Council. Kylie Holbrook is their policy and demand coordinator.
1: You alluded to that government policy. We'll get into that a little bit later, but it's been a little bit disrupted over the past years, but biodiesel is continually trending upward in demand across the U.S. and in states like Ohio, kind of to our surprise sometimes. So we really started seeing the history of biodiesel with large demand on the West Coast in states like California and Oregon and Washington. They were the first states to adopt what's called a low carbon fuel standard. And so biodiesel really started to boom over on the West Coast. But as we kind of talk about biodiesel, it really started as this environmentally friendly fuel, and it still is. It always will be. But we're starting to see trends more in the Midwestern states and in Southern states of understanding that biodiesel is we joke in the office that it's a fuel farmed here. It's a fuel we can make in the United States. And that demand for a nationally supplied fuel is starting to creep across the U.S. and even break into kind of that East Coast demand as well. So demand for biodiesel is continually trending upward across the U.S.
0: You mentioned it started out west, but, you know, our very own Dale Mignot, who is now retired, along with the Ohio Soybean Council, really a trailblazer for talking about running his truck on soy biodiesel for many, many years and hundreds of thousands of miles. As we continue to see this growth into the middle part of the country, how can Ohio play a role in the biodiesel industry?
1: Yeah, so Ohio actually, again, to our surprise, is one of the top 10 consuming states of biodiesel. So we rank in the top 10 of consumption, but kind of the odd piece for us is that we are one of the only states in the top 10 for consumption that doesn't actually produce biodiesel in the state. So we have to source all of our biodiesel from our other Midwest friends. And that's really important for a state like Ohio because, you know, Ty, as we talk about expansion on the East Coast for demand, and we look at where we're placed on the soybean belt, we are in prime area geographically to supply that demand on the East Coast. And so as we start to see demand increase, as we start to see government policy reflect what that demand increase will look like, I think Ohio plays a prime role in potentially bringing production back into the state and being able to capitalize on that demand, both locally in Ohio and across the East Coast and across the southern states in the U.S.
0: I also talked with Ryan Harbison with AgriLiquid about tissue sampling and the return on investment for doing those samples, especially when fertilizer costs are still a major concern.
10: Yeah, you got to determine what your economic threshold is, right? Is this $10 application, do we think that that's going to be enough to give me that return, right? And a lot of guys like to see a 3-to-1 return whenever we talk about making an application. So by making this and making the plant look prettier, right, are we actually going to get our $30 back out of that? And that's something that you got to talk with your trusted professional on to see what the regional data says, and can we actually overcome some of that?
0: More of my conversations about biodiesel and tissue sampling on the new Ohio AgNet podcast powered by Ohio Corn and Wheat, online at ohioagnet.com. On Friday, we teamed up with Leist Mercantile for the first Ohio's Country Journal coffee shop stop, headed to Adams County and West Union at Mikey's Family Restaurant. That's where Brett Barton, the guy who nominated Mikey's, was there with a bunch of other farm buddies talking about what's happening in that part of the state.
11: Man, guys got an early jump on stuff and got some crops in. We had a real good spring. Got cold and had a frost, and so had guys had to replant some soybeans. Some corn took a pretty big hit in the area. Then everything started looking good, and we've had about 8 inches of rain this past month.
0: We're making another stop on Friday. We head into your hometown hangout. Well, if you didn't get them entered, we're certainly not. You can find out more at ocj.com/coffeeshop and sign up your local spot today. 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
12: No threats here. We are sunny, warm, and dry today. Oh, we'll call it partly sunny today. Then mostly sunny, warm, and dry tomorrow, Wednesday, Thursday, and Friday. At this point, high pressure parks right over the top of us at midweek and keeps us dry through the early part of the weekend. Now, later weekend, we're talking Saturday night through Sunday, we start to see scattered showers develop coming in from the west and northwest, and those showers linger through Monday the 8th, Tuesday the 9th, and even into early Wednesday the 10th. Combined, we can see anywhere from a quarter to one, maybe 1.5 inches of rain, the higher end of the range, coming with thunderstorms, but 100% coverage, drying down for Wednesday afternoon, Thursday, and early Friday, before moisture comes back the latter part of the weekend of the 13th and 14th. I'm Chief Meteorologist Ryan Martin.
0: Ryan, thank you. A significant change to the Farm Safety Net is giving landowners a chance to better align federal program coverage with today's farming operations. The USDA Farm Service Agency has announced a one-time opportunity for eligible landowners to increase base acres on farms enrolled in the Agriculture Risk Coverage, or ARC, and Price Loss Coverage, or PLC, programs. The review period runs from June 1st through August 31st. The change was authorized through federal legislation passed last year and marks the first opportunity to add base acres since 2002. Nationwide, as many as 30 million new base acres could be added to eligible farms. USDA says the updates will be based on planting history from 2019 through 2023 and are designed to better reflect current production patterns. Farms that have expanded acreage or changed crop rotations over the years could see increased eligibility for future farm program benefits. You can read more about this significant change to the Farm Safety Net program online now at ohioagnet.com. Did you know that June is National Dairy Month? We celebrate starting today with the American Dairy Association Mideast as they join us for the midday broadcast. Learn more about National Dairy Month and your checkoff dollars at work here in the Buckeye State at drink-milk.com. 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
16: Joining me today is Brandon Kern, Deputy Executive Director of the Ohio Soybean Association. Brandon, thanks for your time. We want to talk conservation a little bit. There's a program that the American Soybean Association has had for years recognizing the importance of farmers and their conservation practices. Now, that program coming to Ohio with a Ohio-specific program. Tell us a little bit more.
17: Yeah, Dusty, we're really excited to launch a state-level Ohio Soybean Association Conservation Award to recognize, you know, all the great things that farmers do from a conservation standpoint. We have a rich history in Ohio, I think, amongst our farmers of really embracing conservation, and we just want to find a way to recognize those efforts at the state level. The national programs had a lot of success, and just a great way to recognize these efforts at the state level.
16: Sure, a lot of leaders in the conservation arena coming from the state of Ohio. Neat that the association is stepping up to create a little bit of local recognition, if you will. Tell us more. If someone is, how would someone know if they qualify for it, or how would somebody be nominated for it?
17: Yeah, so there will be an application process that can be accessed at our website. So you can go to www.soyohio.org/OSA conservation to apply for the award. You have to be a Ohio Soybean Association member to apply for the award. But, you know, I think simply what we're going to be looking at and kind of scoring for the applicants is, you know, how have you implemented conservation practices on your farm? So, you know, no-till practices, using cover crops, you know, how have you, controlled water and erosion on your farm? You know, all those standard types of things. But I think another measure, too, that we're really looking for is, you know, how have you, as a farmer, also been a leader in helping tell the story of conservation and the value of conservation. And a big focus for us is both the environmental benefits, how we tell that story, the environmental benefits that conservation provides, but then also how it leads to, you know, more profitability on the farm. You know, how soil quality and through your experience on the farm has led to better profitability because you've improved that soil health on your farm is a good example of what this award is seeking to recognize as well. And how farmers have been an ambassador and tell that story to other farmers as well would be a big component of this. Another piece of this, Dusty, is there's some pretty cool prizes involved. So the winner of the Ohio Conservation Award will get a free subscription to BAM Weather.
16: Oh, nice.
17: The BAM Weather app for a year. And then they will automatically be who our nominee is to the national, so the American Soybean Association's Conservation Legacy Award. And if you win that ASA award, you get a free trip to Commodity Classic as a part of winning that. So a lot of recognition and some valuable prizes involved in this as well.
16: Absolutely. Definitely worth taking the time to fill out the application. If you're doing the work already, might as well go ahead, apply. Some great opportunities there with those prizes. And it just helps us tell the story of all the good things going on in the Buckeye State. Again, my guest today, Brandon Curran with the Ohio Soybean Association.
0: 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We'll check the markets and analysis coming up next as the Ohio AgNet continues.
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12: Markets finished out on a lower note last Friday. Corn, beans, and wheat all down. The big story of the week, Trump ended the blockade of the Strait of Hormuz. And that is probably the main story to finish out last week. Energy markets fell. Corn and soybeans followed the energy markets down. The U.S.'s ending of the naval blockade was a positive sign that the Strait of Hormuz will actually be reopening. Iranian crude oil tankers can try to exit the strait. However, there needs to be a definitive response from Iran that vessels from all nations can transit the strait without fear of fees or tolls. The Iranian response was awaited last Friday. Over the weekend, we heard that the strait was opening, and perhaps even Iran had agreed to some kind of nuclear wording as well. We'll see whether that holds as we get into market trade here today. Otherwise, it was a slow week on weekly export sales. I'm Ryan Martin.
0: 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Get more of today's farm news, markets, and weather online at ohioagnet.com. I'm Ty Higgins. We'll see you down the road.
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5: Clear skies tonight with low temperature dropping in the lower 50s. Mostly sunny skies for your Monday with highs in the mid-70s. Clear skies Monday night with low temperatures in the lower 50s. And mostly sunny skies on Tuesday with highs remaining in the mid-70s. Clear skies Tuesday night with low temperature dropping in the lower 50s. Sunny and a little warmer for your Wednesday with high temperatures in the upper 70s. I'm Severe Weather Team 9 meteorologist Nathan Schott.
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3: Fox News, I'm Sue Guzman. The U.S. bombing Iranian radar and drone control sites in Iran this weekend after Tehran shot down an American Predator drone. Meantime, the U.S.-Iran draft deal still not finalized. President Trump reportedly demanding changes to the latest peace proposal. Several arrests made outside an ICE detention center in Newark, New Jersey.
4: Police arresting more anti-ICE protesters outside Delaney Hall in Newark, New Jersey. The arrests come as a new mandatory curfew takes effect around that facility. The ICE detention center has been the focus of often tense and at times violent protests for about a week. Demonstrators allege immigrants have been tortured and denied adequate food at the facility. The Department of Homeland Security denies those claims.
3: That's Fox's Marianne Rafferty reporting. 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

0: man is in jail for an allegedly May 22nd shooting in New Philadelphia. Good Monday morning, 6:01 and 48 degrees from the WTUZ Newsroom. I'm Mary Alice. A release from the police department indicated that the Joint New Philadelphia-Dover Special Response Team conducted a search warrant on May 29th at the address of 311th Street Northwest, lot number 27. The warrant was issued for Zachary Gill for two counts of attempted murder. Gill was not at that address, but was found at a separate location within the city. He was taken into custody without further incident. We're expected to have more details on that later today. Crews are expected to add a major component to New Philadelphia's downtown renovation project this week. Service Director Ron McAbeer says that a new pavilion has arrived and is being stored a few blocks away from the square at a vacant former manufacturing site. He does note that crews will have to bring in equipment that will impact some downtown traffic patterns. The pavilion is part of a state-funded $3 million renovation of three quadrants in New Philadelphia's downtown square. Yorksville City Council has voted to deny a landlord settlement payment. A class action suit was filed against the city to reclaim registration funds following a December 2024 ruling that the fees were not legal. Council met in executive session Thursday regarding a resolution related to reimbursing roughly $99,250 to about 300 landlords. In the end, they voted to deny that payment. Two members, Bob Baker and Scott Whitman, voted in favor of repayment. Law Director Jeff Merklin says the next step is to let the court know of council's refusal.
1: I was authorized very clearly after a vote to go settle it at that amount, and that's what we did. Apparently they're not allowing they voted to not cut the check.
0: No reason was given by council members on why they denied that settlement. In August, council did agree with the mayor that the illegal fees needed to be repaid and had voted for Merklin to attempt a settlement. Going back to the city of New Philadelphia, Mayor Joel Day is set to welcome in another business to town. And he says the arts and crafts store Hobby Lobby will join in at Newtown Mall this Monday.
2: At least our mall is trying to hold its own in these days of, shopping on the internet and competition with other box stores.
0: And Hobby Lobby is going to be located in the former Elder Beerman store in the mall, which is an anchor site. Stock markets in Japan and South Korea hit fresh records highs on this Monday on enthusiasm over the artificial intelligence boom and as tensions between the U.S. and Iran grew again while investors awaited a decision on extending the Iran war ceasefire. Now, oil prices gained more than 3% as U.S.-Iran negotiations continued, including on the reopening of the Strait of Hormuz, a key waterway for global oil and natural gas transit. The U.S. military said Monday the United States bombed Iranian military sites after Tehran shot down an American drone. Meanwhile, U.S. futures edged higher. Asian shares mostly advanced in Japan's and South Korea's benchmarks hit some records led by technology-related stocks as investors continued to see growth in AI and other advanced technologies. That's a look at news here on WTUZ. Don't forget to follow us on Facebook or go to WTUZ.com for more local news. From the Z Country Newsroom, I'm Mary Alice. Let's check out that Monday and week ahead forecast.
3: Sunshine today will mix with increasing clouds. High temperature on this first day of June at 74 degrees. Mainly clear tonight, low 51, and mostly sunny tomorrow with a high of 74. Tuesday night, mainly clear, low 51. Wednesday, mostly sunny with a high temperature of 78. Temperatures jump back up into the 80s Thursday and Friday. I'm Severe Weather Team 9 meteorologist Jeff Exline.
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0: It's Wrong Hearts with Low Cash, and it's your Z Country Morning Show, brought to you by Sarshone Chrysler Dodge Jeep and Ram in Dalton. Happy Monday, everybody, and a happy first day of June. That's right. We're in the sixth month of the year. We're halfway home when we hit halfway home through the month of June.
1: Lord, that's crazy.
0: It is week number 23 of the year.
1: That would make sense, yes.
0: Mm-hmm. It's amazing how that maths
1: Look
0: and
1: at
0: works
1: you
0: out.
1: Mathing first thing Monday.
0: It's too early for that. Well, good morning. How are you?
1: A little raspy in the voice. I had a Sunday night show. So,
0: What? Yeah. You went too hard?
1: I went too hard.
0: Oh,
1: and I don't know why.
0: The
1: sound system was fine. I don't know why I went so hard. But
0: well, he's for such a little package, he's a very loud guy.
1: He makes
0: guy.
1: A lot of noise for a little fella. But great time up along the Chagrin River last night in East Lake. So.
0: He's like those little party favors that go, but if you blow really hard, they're really loud. So just a little
1: and obnoxious.
0: Guy.
1: And, go ahead and finish the sentence.
0: I wasn't saying that part of it. Hey, coming up today, we got chances to win, we got updates of what's going on this week, and so much more, so stay tuned with us until 10 o'clock. But first, your Amish Door Country Classic, we're dancing, shagging on the boulevard, here's Alabama at 99.9 WT.

0: Alabama. Your Amish Door Country Classic to start off this Monday. Supposed to be an absolutely, pretty much for the most, an entire week, gorgeous week ahead.
1: The temps are going to climb starting Thursday up into the 80s. And there's a chance of rain over the weekend, but other than that, it should be a beautiful week to get out and enjoy. Currently, I'm showing 47 degrees with the high today projected at 76.
0: Hey, we have the same weather.
1: How about that? Hey, jumping in the news you need to know on this Monday, June 1st, from ABC News, the manhunt for the man who allegedly shot two Carroll County, Virginia sheriff's deputies, one fatally, ended Sunday when the suspect, Michael Puckett, age 55, was apprehended in Surry County, North Carolina. The arrest came after a $60,000 combined reward had been posted by the FBI and the U.S. Marshals Service. The shooting happened Friday night when deputies Logan Utt and a second officer were sent to a home near Richmond to conduct a welfare check. Sheriff Kemp said that Puckett opened fire on them when they arrived. Utt, a military veteran who had been with the department since 2023, was killed when the second deputy was wounded. Both returned fire as Puckett fled the scene on foot. The search expanded to North Carolina yesterday morning after Puckett was captured on a wildlife game camera in Surry County just north of Mount Airy about 6:55 a.m. He was taken into custody in that area later in the day. A motive for the shooting remains under investigation. Sheriff Kemp calls Utt a hero whose lifelong dream was to become a sheriff's deputy.
0: Yeah, you know, there's really no positive side to this, obviously, but the one thing that I do find as a positive is, thankfully, he was apprehended.
1: Yeah, so maybe they can get some answers.
0: Yeah, but even if you, is any answer, no answer is going to explain it. No answer is going to, again, we just go back to that same thing I keep talking about. There's just never a scenario where this is the feasible way of handling things. But
1: gunfire is never the answer. To initiate gunfire is not the answer.
0: Right.
1: In a situation like this. And thoughts and prayers go out to the sheriff's department and goes out to that deputy's family as well.
0: Mm-hmm.
1: From CBS News, under normal circumstances, this would come under Space Force.
0: Okay.
1: But there's a lot to it. A meteor exploded over northern Massachusetts and southern New Hampshire on Saturday afternoon, producing a double sonic boom that shook buildings, rattled windows, and startled residents across a wide stretch of New England. NASA confirmed the fireball entered the atmosphere about 2:06 p.m. Eastern Time, roughly 75,000 miles per hour, and fragmented at the altitude of about 40 miles, with the energy release equivalent to approximately 300 tons of TNT. Sightings stretched from Delaware to Montreal, and the NOAA's GOES-19 satellite detected the event from orbit. The American Meteor Society, there's a thing, said the object was approximately 3 feet wide and broke apart over open water. No damage on land was reported. The Saturday blast was the most powerful in a string of notable fireball events in the U.S. so far this year. In February, a bright fireball blazed across South Florida skies, reaching full moon intensity, and appeared bluish-green before burning up over the Gulf of Mexico. In late March, two separate fireballs lit up the Pacific coast and on consecutive nights, drawing more than 100 reports from California, Oregon, Washington, and Nevada. A third fireball that same week burned up over the Great Lakes region visibly from Michigan, Illinois, Ohio, Indiana, Wisconsin, and southern Ontario. An April fireball was tracked from Long Island over the Atlantic near Atlantic City. And the day before Saturday, Massachusetts event, a mysterious sonic boom was reported across South Carolina that authorities was also consistent with a meteor, though its source remains under investigation. Scientists with the American Meteor Society noted an unusual uptick in large fireball activity and sonic boom events during the first months of 2026, though they have not yet offered an explanation why there's been an increase.
0: Huh. That's interesting.
1: I didn't realize there was that much going on.
0: No, I... Well, it's not... There's too much to pay attention to, and this is just one of those things that just adds it on, right?
1: I mean, I want to make a comment, but I won't because we're not talk radio.
0: Okay. I don't know what that means. He always says that.
1: You'll know when the mic goes off.
0: Oh, well, okay. I got it now.
1: And finally, we have another auto recall. It's been a little while, but this is important. Honda owners... Honda's recalling 98,892, that's a pretty specific number, of Honda and Acura vehicles from models years of 2016 through 2026 after finding that a front passenger seat weight sensor can crack and short circuit due to a capacitor made from substandard materials, causing the front passenger airbags to deploy in crashes when they should remain suppressed, including for infants in car seats, children, and smaller adults. The issue already generated more than 200 warranty claims affecting models including Civic, Accord, Accord Hybrid, CRV, Pilot, Ridgeline, and Acura MDX vehicles. This recall expands a similar 2024 action that covered 750,000 vehicles, and Honda will notify owners by July 6th and replace the sensor at no charge in the meantime. Children and smaller passengers should ride in the back seat. They were supposed to be in the front anyway.
0: Depending on what age, but I don't know what their definition is of that. And unfortunately, there are still people who just don't follow that rule of where they should be. And it's, that's a whole thing. A whole separate thing.
1: That's a whole thing in its own. Yeah. Well, hey, that is the news you need to know on this Monday morning. It is a brand new month. We have got a lot going on today. Birthdays and anniversaries. Daily birthday winner. Weekly birthday winner. And our May couple of a month will be announced here about 7:50 when we do anniversaries.
0: Find out something interesting that the company with the motherboard that controls the airbag you were talking about, they're claiming a natural disaster because the manufacturer had to change the materials used to make that after a natural disaster hit their plant. That's weird.
1: Mm-hmm.
0: Anyway, continue, please.
1: Mary will have news at the top and the bottom of the hour. In sports, Guardians, Tanner Bibee, I don't know what to tell that dude. He is, he set a record nobody wants to set. Nick's going to bring us up to date as best he can on what Big Z Sports has planned this week and how the regionals and district finals went with local area high school teams. Monday, so we have a dozen donuts from Rod's Donuts and Diner in Yerkesville that will be up for text to win. It is a full day, everyone. We're glad you're with us. Hey, we can't enjoy Friday until we get through Monday. So here we go. This is 99.9 WTUZ.
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0: this drank. It's Brothers Osborne here at 99.9 WTUZ with your Big Z Sports Minute on the way. Want to give a sincere thank you and our appreciation to all of our area high school softball teams. As unfortunately enough, the regional rounds not overly kind for those teams that were left in competition. But hey, ladies, do not hang your heads at all, because there were a whole lot of you teams in our listening area and our coverage area that made it to the Elite Eight, the eight best teams left standing in the state of Ohio in your divisions, something surely to be proud of. Hey, in Division 7, we had, in the regional rounds, two teams.
1: So two of the eight.
0: Well, 16 and then eight.
1: Two of the eight from the 16.
0: Yes.
1: So.
0: And then one of the eight. But still, regardless, my point being, we had a whole bunch of area high school softball teams that were into the regionals. And, you know, a lot of district champions crowned, which is fantastic. Plenty of momentum moving forward. We appreciate all of you guys for allowing us in this season for coverage. But our coverage is not done yet. The spring season rolls on because we still have high school baseball ahead into the regional semifinals as New Philadelphia takes on London from Chillicothe on Wednesday at 5 o'clock. And also, it is Strasburg taking on Franklin Furnace Green down there at Athens at Ohio University at 6 o'clock on Wednesday. Both games on the Big Z Sports YouTube channel. Tune in as we look forward to bringing you all of that coverage.
1: Yeah, make sure you're following Big Z Sports on Facebook for all the updates that you are going to need to find out how things go with the baseball teams remaining. And I echo Nick's sentiments to the softball teams and to the coaches and ADs at those schools. Those are your memories forever. Those are yours forever to keep. And when you get together in 10, 15 years at reunion, oh, what stories you'll have to tell.
0: If you want the best, there's only one, Big Z Sports.
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1: Boston scored 6 runs in the 7th inning to rally past the Cleveland Guardians 6-4. Tanner Bibee set a record nobody wants. He became the first pitcher in Cleveland's 125-year history of baseball to ever go winless in his first 13 starts.
0: So this one, he hasn't started 13. He probably has this year. This one was more on him, but certainly not all of those have been on him.
1: His record is 0-7.
0: Yeah.
1: He has 6 games in which there was no decision.
0: Mm-hmm.
1: The Guardians lost 2 out of 3 to the Red Sox over the weekend, by the way. Cleveland, they're off today. They head to the Big Apple tomorrow night to take on the dreaded New York Yankees for 3 games at Yankee Stadium.
0: Good. Great.
1: Cincinnati was able to salvage the final game of the weekend series with the Atlanta Braves when they beat them yesterday 6-4.
4: Woohoo!
1: Cincinnati is back at it tonight when the Kansas City Royals stop by the Queen City for a 3-game set. First pitch tonight from the Great American Ballpark is 7:10 p.m.
0: Oh.
1: What?
0: Bibee didn't get the loss yesterday.
1: No.
0: Okay.
1: He
0: now
1: got
0: I
1: a
0: understand.
1: No decision yep. yesterday.
0: Mm-hmm. Yay! So much better.
1: Again, but it's still he's still winless.
0: Uh-huh.
1: He was in a position to get it.
0: Right.
1: And he did not get it. Pittsburgh's Braxton Ashcraft struck out 11 in just 6 innings of work as the Pirates beat the Minnesota Twins 9-3.
5: Yarr, it might be twice as nice up there in Minnesota, but it doesn't matter.
0: I'm like starting to go Scottish and stuff with
1: Scottish Pirates. They were big at one time.
0: Yeah, sure.
1: Yeah, instead of Jolly Rogers, they had, you know, killed. Anyway, for Pittsburgh, it was their first 3-game sweep of the season. And for Minnesota, now they've lost 5 in a row. And despite Cleveland's struggles, they're just fading back.
0: I was going to say, being an AL Central opponent for Cleveland. Oh, so sad.
1: The Buccos, they're off today as well. They head to the Lone Star State to take on the Houston Trash Cans for a series that begins tomorrow night. In NASCAR, Denny Hamlin took the checkered flag at the Cracker Barrel 400 at Nashville Super Speedway. Christopher Bell finished second with Chase Briscoe grabbing third place.
0: If you ever needed further confirmation that Shane Van Gisbergen is learning how to drive an oval, he finished 5th at Nashville.
1: And
0: oh, no.
1: I believe that your the defending champion was your man.
0: He was like ninth.
1: I think he finished eighth.
0: Yeah, eighth
1: place. Hey, and the in other major sports that don't involve Cleveland, their finals are set. San Antonio Spurs will take on the New York Knicks for the NBA championship. That begins Wednesday. And in the Stanley Cup, two vintage teams in hockey history. The Vegas Golden Knights will face the Carolina Hurricanes, and that series begins tomorrow night. And that's our first look at Big Z Sports.
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0: 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Mary has joined us in studio for headlines. Good morning.
13: Good morning.
0: Are you in there?
13: Yeah, it's a Monday.
0: First thing I did, I came in and was talking to Mary about what's coming up, you know, with headlines and stuff like that, and the only response I got was, like, okay, that sounds about right.
1: Yeah, that's the Monday rally cry right there.
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14: WTUZ Country Weather. Sunshine today will mix with increasing clouds. High temperature on this first day of June at 74 degrees. Mainly clear tonight, low 51, and mostly sunny tomorrow with a high of 74. Tuesday night, mainly clear, low 51. Wednesday, mostly sunny with a high temperature of 78. Temperatures jump back up into the 80s Thursday and Friday. I'm Severe Weather Team 9 meteorologist Jeff Exline.
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13: In a look at your Z Country News, a man is in jail for an alleged May 22nd shooting out of the city of New Philadelphia. A release from the police department indicates that the Joint New Philadelphia Dover Special Response Team conducted a search warrant on May 29th at 311 Street Northwest, lot number 27. That warrant was issued for Zachary Gill for two counts of attempted murder. He was not at that address, but was found at a separate location within the city. He was taken into custody without further incident. The city of Yorksville's council has voted to deny a landlord settlement payment. A class action suit was filed against the city to reclaim registration funds following a December 2024 ruling that the fees were not legal. Council met Thursday, an executive session regarding a resolution related to reimbursing roughly $99,000 to about 300 landlords. In the end, they voted to deny payment with two members voting in favor of repayment. Law Director Jeff Merkland says that the next step now is to let the court know of council's refusal. No reason was given by council members on why they denied that payment. However, in August, council did agree with the mayor that the illegal fees needed to be repaid and voted for Merkland to attempt a settlement. That's a look at headlines. Head over to WTUZ.com for more local news.
0: Thank you, Mary. And let's start things off with, well, we've all heard stories about bad tattoos, right?
13: Yeah.
1: Yes.
0: The tattoos that you regret. This is why you need to go to a very reputable place that has good reviews, or somebody is referred you to there, that, and you've seen good work from them.
13: Or make sure that you're sober and you take a moment to think.
1: This is those two points tie together. Yeah. A reputable tattoo will not do a tattoo on someone that's drunk because the alcohol thins the blood.
13: Right.
1: If someone is hammered,
0: I don't even know if it's the thins the blood aspect. It's trying to get somebody to sit still, which is an issue too.
1: If they're willing to do a tattoo because you turned 40 and you got hammered and you're barely conscious, then they're not someone you want to go to.
0: Well, this is not really the case that happened here. It's just something different. Johanna Gisahal Sandstrom. I have no idea.
1: Went to school with her.
0: Yeah, sure. Thought it would be nice, in a loving tribute to her son, to have his name tattooed on her body.
13: Yeah.
0: Now, here's a pro tip. If you ever decide to do something like that that's similar, make sure your tattoo professional knows how to spell.
13: Oh, these are great.
0: Instead of Kevin, her new piece of body art said Kelvin.
1: Okay.
0: Added a little L in there. And also, because my brain is not working this morning, I thought, where's Hobbs? Oh, wait, that's not Kelvin, that's Calvin, but whatever. With the style of the script, the only thing the tattoo artist could do after the butchering was offer a refund. And unfortunately, the tattoo remover was going to be way too expensive. The refund wouldn't even come close to covering that. So, Johanna and her husband decided to do the next logical thing. What do you think the next logical thing would be in this situation?
13: I mean, my logical thing would be like, I don't know what the script looks like, but I would have tried to turn the L into something like kind of pretty.
0: Something different, okay.
1: or put like a flower or something over the L.
0: So naturally do something to add to it.
13: Yeah, or make it intentional.
0: Or maybe even...
1: Thank you. That's a big word for Monday, but that's the one I wanted.
0: Or maybe even try to cover it up with some different type of tattoo, right? Yeah. Nope. They decided to change their two-year-old son's name from Kevin to Kelvin. Apparently, Kevin, or now Kelvin, has taken to his new name, and Johanna says it's a better name, and no one else has it, with the exception, of course, of tens of thousands of people who are named Kelvin all around the world, and probably a handful every year that are born and named Kelvin.
13: All right. That's okay. I mean, you do what you want to do.
0: Okay, I have 2 tattoos with personal meaning.

0: you like approve?
1: The stencil is for the preliminary, what they, it's like yeah. a, it's an ink that they put on top of your right. skin to trace, basically.
0: Right. Mm-hmm. I mean, don't you like at least get to look at that and be like, yes, that's what I want?
1: Yeah, normally.
2: Like, so how come Kelvin got in there?
1: Well, I tell you what, the one I have, the one
0: Thank
1: I have
0: you.
1: Here.
0: I mean, can the mom not read?
1: The one I have here on my chest has dates on it.
0: Yeah.
1: And they confirmed, like, he, I think he
2: you
1: asked
2: mean, like,
1: me,
2: figs?
1: Yeah. I think he asked me.
0: That's good.
1: No, those really bad things that you're scared of going on from previous bad history.
2: Oh, okay. Oh, all wow. right. Those kind of dates.
1: Yeah, no, no. But he asked me, like, three or four times yeah. before we started. He's like, those are the right dates, right? And I looked at him, yep. And he kept asking me all the way leading up till, even until he, like, when he got started on those. And actually, he went, I'm going to do those first. Well, no, he had to shade first, but then do those, because yeah. he was like, I want to make sure that this is correct. And I was like, yeah, thank you. I really appreciate that.
0: Yeah,
1: so,
0: that makes sense to
1: I
0: me
1: don't
0: to,
1: know.
0: Like, double check.
1: I don't know.
0: Whatever. Well, congratulations, Kelvin.
2: No regrets on that one. So.
1: no regrets. What do you have over there?
2: I have proof positive you do not need to leave the state of Ohio to find a stupid internet person.
0: Ah.
1: Well, that's not surprising.
2: YouTube influencer, Mary's favorite type of people. Mm-hmm. YouTube influencer Alan Farrell has been banned for life from all Six Flags amusement parks after a stunt involving chicken nuggets and a Cedar Point roller coaster.
0: What?
1: He did what with the...
2: Farrell snuck a 10-piece package in his pants.
1: Where else was it going to go?
2: Then tried to see how many he could eat while the coaster was moving.
1: Okay, so this was a potential liability thing that they were worried about.
2: A lot of different things could have went wrong.
1: He could have choked, which would have been bad.
2: A piece could have flown into somebody else's face.
1: Or, I mean, coming off of a coaster, hitting someone else who's walking on the midway, that probably would hurt
0: right.
1: at that speed, depending
0: like
1: on how...
0: Like a little rock.
1: Mm-hmm.
2: For the record, it was 7 that he ate of the 10. Great. The stunt made national news cycle and caught attention of Cedar Point's brass, who weren't the least bit impressed and issued a ban for life, citing safety concerns and choking hazard, what we just talked about. Farrell says he understands why he was banned and will respect the decision. The coaster, the stunt, the
1: that
2: coaster.
1: That was not what I was expecting.
2: Well, because he already got his likes and clicks.
0: Yeah.
2: You two should be stepping up and canceling his channels, what should happen
0: here.
2: Yeah,
0: and saying you got to take down the video or something
1: I
0: like that.
1: I don't know if that would be grounds under their terms to actually get it taken down.
2: I don't know.
0: Probably
2: No. Anything that draws attention
0: but
2: to them,
0: yeah,
2: they're going to let go.
0: Now he's going to go to the next stupid thing, and I hope it's off of a cliff.
1: Not necessarily.
2: My God.
1: I'm going to ride my bicycle down the Grand Canyon. Do it.
2: From deep on the spice rack, it's Mary for 3.
1: And there's Mary across the Grand Canyon going, yes, drive
2: it.
1: Yes, ride, pedal, you can fly.
0: I'm tired of these people, I really am.
2: He was on the Millennium Force when he did it and had a top speed of 93 miles an hour in a 2-minute ride.
1: That would be bad if one of those came flying off and hit somebody, but he was on the Millennium Falcon.
2: Millennium Falcon, yes.
1: Dun.
2: A piece flew back and hit the person behind him.
1: Here
2: all you heard
1: come
2: was,
1: the McDonald's now.
2: We have problems already.
1: Where somebody catches one midair, I have the power.
0: Or they just look like, what in the world? Where'd that
2: precious,
0: come from?
2: Precious.
1: I knew
2: my
1: I
2: ring.
1: Love Cedar Point. It's raining nuggets.
2: It's raining nuggets.
1: Hallelujah. Where's the honey
2: Hallelujah.
1: Mustard? Okay, we.
0: Instead of cloudy with a chance of meatballs, it's cloudy with a chance of nuggets.
1: Yeah,
2: meanwhile, sure. There's always that one person not happy. Well, where's the sauce?
1: If there's no sweet and sour, this isn't worth it. Okay, we referenced this not that long ago. It was last week, I think, or even before that. The Alfred Hitchcock classic, The Birds.
2: Yes, one of my favorites.
1: Well, you'd be very happy to know then. The Birds premiered in 1963, and reviews were rather mixed when it first came out, because it was something new.
0: Wow.
1: It was different.
0: 63, I figured 63. It'd be a little bit older than that, to be honest.
1: Well, it was 18, it was after Connelly.
2: Careful! Oh! Be very careful, because the ground under your feet got really soft right there.
1: It was, I was going to say ATT.
0: Yeah.
1: Wait, no, is it ATT?
2: I thought you were going to say 1863.
1: No.

0: Oh gosh, no. Yeah, Lincoln went to watch it. Yeah, sure.
1: It's AC and ATT.
0: Yeah, okay. Anyway, the reviews were mixed initially. Well, Time had the final verdict, though, because the film is now considered a classic by many people. Universal Studios has realized that, and an offshoot wants to take a modern crack at the story as a limited series.
1: No.
0: Not as a new movie, as a limited series.
1: Even at no.
0: In the story, Sarah Snook, who I guess is an actress, I don't know who that is, will play Mira Massey, a traveling magistrate who returns to her isolated Alaskan hometown. Once there, she finds that her childhood friend has died, and she sets out to find the cause, with occasional and random bird attacks providing a major clue. So yes, it does harken back to the birds somewhat.
2: No. Leave the classics alone. Come up with a new idea, Hollywood.
0: If you're going to, like, spin off of something or use something as a, like, basis for it, it's got to be, in my opinion, really loosely based.
1: Yeah.
0: Like, really, like, you can't really make solid connections between the two, and just the premise you can make those connections. Because, I'm sorry, something like a Hitchcock movie from the 60s, you're probably not going to do it justice. I just don't see how you're going to.
2: I'll give you an example. Perfect example. Well, very well done. The movie The Fog, which came out in 1980.
0: I think I've heard
2: of it. Okay. In the movie, both Jamie Lee Curtis and her mother, Janet Leigh, were in the movie. Mm-hmm. Janet Leigh played a big part of the mayor's office or something. She said she had to go. When she left, she got in the same kind of car she drove in Psycho. So that was like a tip of the hat to that movie without making any kind of reference to it at all.
0: If you're
2: a fan of that, you were like, that was the same car she drove when she was in Psycho.
1: Mm-hmm. Yeah.
2: So that is, if they're going to do something like that, that's cool.
0: It would almost be like, and I don't know why you said car, and this is instantly where my brain went to, but it was almost like if you were going to somehow, in modern time, if you could do it, do a spinoff of Christine, the horror film with the Cadillac. Mm-hmm. Or no, not the Cadillac. I'm sorry, the... Plymouth.
2: Yeah.
0: If you'd somehow do some kind of weird lead-up thing to it, and then at the end of the movie, somehow the Fury comes through, like the 59 Fury comes through, and just that's your only connection. This is what we're talking about.
2: So, when I saw that happen for the first time, I was like, yes, that's how you do it. Uh-huh. Yes.
1: Right.
0: Uh-huh. Huh. We'll see. Are you guys going to try to seek it out and watch it, though?
2: I will give an episode a try.
0: I don't think it actually says what...
2: But the problem for me is I already don't like the idea, so I got to get myself out of that frame of mind and give it an honest try.
1: Yeah, because, I mean, they did a Birds 2 movie. And
0: they
1: They did. Oh. And it was okay, but again, it wasn't the original, you know? I mean, the actor who did it, I love him. I can't think of his name offhand. He was really big back in the day, but...
2: That did Birds, too?
1: Yeah.
2: Okay, I say, because it was Rod Taylor that did the first one. Yeah.
1: But, yeah, it wasn't the same. Like, it was good. It was a good watch, but it was still not the original.
0: The claim is they are not going to use the original Birds film as their inspiration. It says that they're going back to apparently there was a novella that first inspired Hitchcock to make it. So that's what they're going back to as source material. Uh-huh. But doesn't that almost just sound like they're going to try to make a new bird, so to speak?
1: Yeah, especially when you're like, oh, it's on an isolated whatever.
0: In Alaska,
1: I mean, that was kind of the first one was, you know.
0: It was isolated.
1: Yeah.
2: Was it, I can't remember if it was...
1: It wasn't an island, but it was...
2: Like, I can't remember if it was...
0: An archipelago.
2: Up on the west coast
0: or
2: up on the east coast. I can't remember. But it was on the coast, but I can't remember
1: but
2: which one.
1: But it was quite a mile away from like civilization, we'll
0: right?
1: Say. Yeah, I don't know.
0: Well, thank you so much, Mary. Show up news at 7. Conley and I are excited for this because brand new music from Riley Green is here. This might sound wrong, but we promise it's right. Think as you drunk. 99.9 WTUZ.

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13: Fox News, I'm CJ Papa. President Trump says he's in no rush to strike a peace deal with Iran. The ceasefire remains in place, but U.S. Central Command says it targeted military sites in Iran after an American drone was shot down over international waters. And now,
14: Kuwait says it's intercepting incoming drone and missile fire. That comes as Iran confirmed it carried out retaliatory strikes today. And Iran's Revolutionary Guard today says the source of that is what it calls U.S. attacks on a telecommunication tower.
13: That's Fox's Alex Hogan reporting. A massive two-day manhunt spanning state lines is over. The man accused of killing a sheriff's deputy in Virginia, now under arrest, police say Michael Puckett, was captured last night. Cops say he gunned down 31-year-old Logan Utt and injured his partner during a welfare check last week. 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
15: New Philadelphia police are sharing more details into last week's arrest of 25-year-old Zachary Gill in connection with an alleged shooting of his girlfriend earlier in the month. Good Monday morning, 7:02 and 47 degrees from the WTUZ Newsroom. I'm Mary Alice. Police Captain David Morris says the incident happened around 9:30 a.m. on May 22nd during an argument between the couple when Gill allegedly pulled out a handgun and fired, striking the victim. Morris notes that the police responded to that altercation, but were not made fully aware of what had actually happened.
16: We did receive a call in reference to that, and there were, at the time, there was no signs of a shooting, and the victim wasn't acting like they were shot or anything along the lines. They were just claiming that it was a car issue.
15: Authorities only learned of the shooting 4 days later when the victim sought medical treatment for what she claimed was an ankle injury, but hospital staff discovered a gunshot wound and alerted police.
16: I believe they were shot through like their hip, and there was an exit wound out of their buttocks.
15: Detectives obtained arrest and search warrants for Gill on multiple felony charges, including two counts of attempted murder and felonious assault. He's currently being held in the Tuscarawas County Jail and is expected to be arraigned this week. A majority vote at Yorksville's Thursday meeting left a lawsuit in limbo. In December 2024, a court ruling said that landlord registration fees that the city collected was not legal. A class action suit was filed shortly after seeking compensation. And in August, council did vote to have law director Jeff Merklin reach a settlement. And he says that amounts to about $99,250 for roughly 300 landlords.
17: It's not down to the penny as the attorney's fees. And that was left to the end, and they were going to present their bill, and if we didn't like it, we would have a chance to argue about that. But the rest of it has already been approved. And now I'm hearing that they're not going to approve cutting the check.
15: Thursday evening, council held an executive session ahead of a vote to deny the settlement payment. Two members, however, were in favor of repaying. Merklin says that he will alert the judge and attorneys of council's decision, but he's unsure of what will now happen next. The State Highway Patrol New Philadelphia Post is out with more statistics for the start to the summer travel season. Lieutenant Brian Sponigal says troopers handled 13 crashes in Tuscarawas and Carroll counties. That was during the four-day Memorial Day reporting period, including the fatal crash at State Routes 212 and 21 on the holiday that killed a Coshocton man. He says local troopers also issued 225 tickets, including 24 seatbelt citations, and made 7 OVI arrests, including one that led to a felony charge for improperly handling of a firearm. Those numbers all jumped from 2025. But Sponigal says that he is still happy with those totals from this past weekend.
18: It's unfortunate about the fatal crash on Memorial Day. But other than that, I feel it was a successful weekend with all the other crashes, none of them being very serious.
15: Sponigal says even though traffic was lighter this year because of the rain, he believes the enforcement numbers were up because more troopers were out patrolling the roadways this year. New Philadelphia Mayor Joel Day is set to welcome in another business to town as Hobby Lobby is officially set to open at Newtown Mall on this Monday. Day says the crafts and arts retailer is joining others as anchor stores at that mall. And Day says Hobby Lobby will be located in the former Elder Beerman store in that facility. The Tough Bag Summer Meal Program is running June 9th through August 7th and is available for all children living within Tuscarawas County. And Director Lisa Walker says that they will be out in the community Monday through Friday. They've also added a few new sites for this year.
19: We're going to have lots of opportunities for our families to try to get to us. And we recently acquired a second delivery vehicle, so we are going to be able to offer more home deliveries for families with transportation challenges.
15: She does ask for child enrollment to be done by June 2nd, which is tomorrow. Pickup location schedules and more details can be found on the Tough Bags Facebook page. In recognition of Older Americans Month, the Ohio Department of Commerce Division of State Fire Marshal is emphasizing key fire safety practices that can help protect Ohio's older adults, especially in the event of a fire. According to the National Fire Protection Association, people aged 65 and older are twice as likely to be killed or injured by fire compared to the general population. And there are some simple steps, they say, that can significantly reduce risks and help keep older residents safe in their homes. One important step is to maintain maintain a home that is free of excessive clutter, ensuring that there's clear pathways throughout the living space. Another important life-saving measure, especially for those older adults, is also ensuring smoke alarms are properly installed and working. That's all for news here on WTUZ. A look at that Valley forecast coming up. Don't forget to head over to WTUZ.com to stay up to date on more local news. 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
20: Sunshine today will mix with increasing clouds. High temperature on this first day of June at 74 degrees. Mainly clear tonight, low 51, and mostly sunny tomorrow with a high of 74. Tuesday night, mainly clear, low 51. Wednesday, mostly sunny with a high temperature of 78. Temperatures jump back up into the 80s Thursday and Friday. I'm Severe Weather Team 9 meteorologist Jeff Exline.
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0: Chevy Silverado. It's Bailey Zimmerman leading off the 7 o'clock hour of your Z Country Morning Show. And we got birthdays and anniversaries. A weekly birthday winner going to be announced, as well as our May anniversary couple of the month. Very, very busy when you get around to a Monday, and it's the first of the month.
1: And, of course, being Monday, we have some donuts to give away and text to win.
0: Oh, yes, we do. All of that coming up here in just a little while. Your Amish Door Country Classic leads it off. It's Mr. Charlie Pride here in Z Country.

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1: 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Those 6 daily winners will be in a draw, another drawing to become our weekly winner, which we will be doing here in just a little bit. Today's daily winner gets the daily prizes of an appetizer from the Texas Roadhouse.
2: Roadhouse.
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2: Woohoo!
1: 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Now they get those prizes, and then coming up next Monday, they'll be in a drawing. Someone very soon here is going to win, as the weekly winner, 2 entrees to the Texas Roadhouse.
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1: A dozen donuts from Rod's Donuts.
3: Donuts.
1: And a $10 gift card to Miller's Creamery. We had some weekend birthdays that came in a little late. We had Chad Kurtz celebrating on Saturday. He turned 52. Xavier Arnold celebrated. Chad Kurtz is from New Philly. Xavier Arnold, also from New Philly, turned 17 on Saturday. On Sunday, Kenzie, that's all I have. Kenzie of Port Washington had a birthday yesterday. Judy 9 of Yorksville had a birthday yesterday. Carrie Hensley turned 81 yesterday. And we also have an 18th birthday to Carson Milburn, who turned 18 yesterday. Carson, please make sure you register to vote. Congratulations to all them weekend birthdays. We hope you had a great day. Where are we today, sir?
0: We'll start off across the river in Dover. It's Zachary Merritt's birthday, turning 28 today. Zachary, happy birthday to you.
1: Wendy Locker of Strasburg is having a birthday today. Wendy, happy birthday to you.
0: Out of Mineral City, Mark Rittenauer is celebrating on this June 1st. Mark, we hope it's a good one.
1: Jocelyn Muth, doesn't say where Jocelyn's from, but happy birthday to you.
0: And we go to Sio, and a happy birthday wish to Kimber Howard. Kimber, happy birthday.
1: Our last daily birthday winner, birthday celebrant for today is, Dorothy Winkler of New Philadelphia, turning 88.
0: Woohoo!
1: Double eights today. For Dorothy, get yourself out there, young lady, and have a fun birthday today. Kevin, if you would, please. Very good. Mark Rittenauer of Mineral City is our daily winner today. 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
0: Coming up, you're going to hear from Jackson Dean before your Big C Sports Minute. We'll also have Chris Jansen on the way. 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
1: No, I don't!
0: Okay. 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

0: Sweet Appalachia, it's Jackson Dean here at 99.9 WTUZ. Big Z Sports Minute on the way. And the spring season is still here because coming up on Wednesday, we've got a pair of matchups on the way in regional semifinals for high school baseball. Starting off at 5 o'clock, it is New Philadelphia as they travel down to Chillicothe for their showdown in high school baseball regional semifinal action. If you missed out on how the Quakers picked up their district championship, I strongly advise going back to the Big Z Sports YouTube channel to enjoy the walk-off win in the district championships. A really cool thing, of course. And they will be taking on London from Paints Stadium in Chillicothe, pregame 4:40, first pitch at 5. Then a little bit later, pregame at 5:40, first pitch at 6, Strasburg matches up against Green. It is, and that's Franklin Furnace Green, not the green up by Conley's way.
1: Okay. I don't recall. Because I still follow, you know, I spent 10 years there. I still follow along the, I don't think we're there.
0: From Franklin Furnace, Ohio. Okay. It is the Tigers as they will be taking on the Bobcats. Tune in for that action on the Big Z Sports YouTube channel as well. The winners of those games go on to the regional championship. By the way, both of these, or that, the New Philly game in Chillicothe, the Strasburg game at Ohio University. If you cannot make it to either of them, have no fear. We've got you covered, and there'll be further updates on our Facebook page as well.
1: And when you go back to watch that stunning win by New Philly in the districts, make sure you pay attention to the sponsors that are running ads throughout the broadcast. And show them some love when you're out and about, because we couldn't do it without them.
0: If you want the best, there's only one, Big Z Sports.
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1: Boston scored 6 runs in the 7th inning as the Red Sox rallied past the Cleveland Guardians 9-4. Tanner Vibe exited with the lead, did not get a decision, and he becomes the first pitcher in the 125-year history of Cleveland baseball, including the Spiders, to ever go winless in his first 13 starts.
0: Yeah, it's been tough sledding this year so far for him.
1: His record is 0-7, and he has 6 no decisions. The Guardians did lose 2 out of 3 to Boston over the weekend. Now they're off today. They head to the Big Apple tomorrow night to begin the 3-game series with the New York Yankees. Cincinnati was able to salvage the final game of the weekend series when the Reds beat Atlanta 6-4. Anything?
0: No.
1: Okay.
0: Actually, yeah. They deserve it. I'm just a little bit jaded right now.
1: Cincinnati's back at it tonight when the Kansas City Royals stop by the Queen City for 3 games. First pitch tonight for the Great American Ballpark is 7:10. The Pittsburgh's Braxton Ashcraft struck out 11 in just 6 innings of work as the Pirates beat the Minnesota Twins 9-3.
4: That's right, matey. We sometimes don't give up runs.
1: For Pittsburgh, first season sweep of the season.
0: Well, what a fine time to start off, or end of May, early June to do that.
1: So you are cynical today. For the Twins, wow, they've lost 5 in a row and continuing to lose sight of the Guardians.
0: So sad. The AL Central's just not good, man.
1: Don't get me started. Yeah. Take a look at the next division down. The Buccos are off today. They head to the Lone Star State to start a series tomorrow against the Houston Astros. In NASCAR, Denny Hamlin took the checkered flag at the Cracker Barrel 400 at Nashville's Super Speedway. Christopher Bell was 2nd with Chase Briscoe grabbing 3rd.
0: They keep saying the man from down under is getting better at ovals. SVG finished 5th.
1: Keep an eye there.
0: Nashville. Uh-oh.
1: Yeah. Uh-oh is probably a good way of putting it. The other 2 major sports finals are set. The San Antonio Spurs will face the New York Knicks in the NBA Finals, best of 7. And the Stanley Cup matches the tradition-rich Vegas Golden Knights against the Carolina Hurricanes. Game 1 of the Stanley Cup is tomorrow night. Game 1 of the NBA Finals is Wednesday. And that's a look at Big Z Sports.
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0: Welcome back to your Z Country Morning Show, everybody. Shortly, Mary is going to join us here in studio for your latest news headlines, and we'll have that chance to win a delicious dozen to Rod's Donuts and Diner. Hey, if you want to get in on the action for potentially winning, this time around, you're going to want to check out the WTUZ Facebook page, because thanks to Woods Tall Timber Resort, our latest Family Fun in the Sun opportunity to win is now live until Wednesday morning.
1: That is correct. The post is up, and you have your chance to win some zoo tickets this week.
0: Oh, okay.
1: The post is up, and make sure that you check it out. It's very simple instructions on how you participate. Read the post for Family Fun in the Sun. Wednesday morning, a winner will be selected. And let it, you know, hey, it could be you, but you won't know if you don't participate.
0: Exactly. So that'll all be coming up here momentarily in terms of trying to win those donuts. Mary's coming in studio now, but first we got to look at your weather, brought to you by Ron's Heating and Cooling.
14: WTUZ Country Weather. Sunshine today will mix with increasing clouds. High temperature on this first day of June at 74 degrees. Mainly clear tonight, low 51, and mostly sunny tomorrow with a high of 74. Tuesday night, mainly clear, low 51. Wednesday, mostly sunny with a high temperature of 78. Temperatures jump back up into the 80s Thursday and Friday. I'm Severe Weather Team 9 meteorologist Jeff Exline.
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16: A look at your Z Country News. 25-year-old Zachary Gill was arrested Friday in connection with the alleged May 22nd shooting of his girlfriend. New Philadelphia police say the incident happened during a morning argument when Gill allegedly put a handgun and shot the victim. Officers initially responded but were unaware of a shooting occurring until the victim sought treatment 4 days later and hospital staff discovered that gunshot wound. Gill now faces multiple felony charges, including attempted murder. He remains in the Tuscarawas County Jail awaiting arraignment. Crews are expected to add a major component to New Philadelphia's downtown renovation project this week. Service Director Ron McAbeer says a new pavilion has arrived and is being stored a few blocks away from the square at a vacant former manufacturing site. Crews will have to bring in some equipment that will impact downtown traffic patterns. The entire grant-funded project is expected to be complete before October. That's a look at headlines. Head over to WTUZ.com for more local news. 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
18: Donuts.
1: That's right. It is your chance. It is time. It is time for your chance to win a dozen donuts from our friends at Rod's Donuts and Diner.
19: There in,
1: take it easy, Homer. They're in Yorksville. We all have our personal favorite here in studio. We just would be fine if you just drop them off. We really don't care.
16: Today, I wish I would have woken up a little earlier to stop, because that'd be nice, like a little sugar rush right now would be nice.
1: They are absolutely delicious. When no matter what flavor you want, they can make it happen there at Rod's.
0: I'm fine with you. You just want to drop off a dozen just glaze, just classic glaze.
16: Yes. We don't need to get fancy.
1: No, we're not fancy people. You've seen us out and about.
0: You've witnessed all of this.
1: You've taken all this in. You know, we're not fancy people. If you'd like a chance to win a dozen donuts from Rod's, text in the word ancestor.
0: Oh, getting fancy with the word, though.
1: Yes. Ancestor. Text in the word ancestor to the Weaver Appliance text line at 330-339-9399. That's 330-339-9399. Text in the word ancestor for your chance to win from Rod's.
0: So, there's a lot of conversation related to rising costs, rising prices with food and things like that. That's nothing new. Remember the big thing not so long ago, thanks avian flu, was eggs, right?
1: Oh yeah.
0: And I think egg prices are still kind of up a little bit, aren't they?
1: Well, they're in line with the raise and everything else.
0: Okay. Well, there's a new thing coming.
16: Of course there is.
0: I'm fine with this, though, because I'm not a big fan of these tomatoes. It wasn't long ago when eggs were the biggest indicator of how out of hand prices at grocery stores had gotten, but now that those prices have stabilized a little bit more. Something else has to go up, and tomatoes are the next thing. Over the past year, prices for tomatoes, if you haven't realized, have skyrocketed 40%, which might be something you don't realize because the initial cost of just a single tomato wasn't that much.
16: Yeah, because they're usually sold by the pound, so it doesn't, you know, it
0: you get
16: doesn't
0: like one for like 72 cents.
16: Yeah, it doesn't
0: or
16: register
0: like
16: in your brain.
0: I don't know. I'm not good at buying fresh produce, but most of the U.S. tomato supply comes from Mexico, so the issue is being blamed on a combination of trade policy and extreme weather, leading to increasing prices, which, yes, weather absolutely greatly affects that stuff. It's not the only thing that is up. That actually dwarfs the other top risers in groceries, including coffee, which is up 18.5%.
1: That I noticed.
16: I was talking with some family members, and they were like, for a little can, it's like $20-some, depending on what brand
0: get. Really?
16: Like, what in the world are you getting?
0: Like Folgers or Maxwell House.
16: Yeah.
0: But, beef roast is up 17.8%. Frozen fish and seafood is also rising, but again, nothing comes close to tomatoes. I am not big on tomatoes. I had a bad experience.
16: You don't do like salsa or anything?
0: No, that's what's weird. Mm. I love ketchup. I love salsa. I love stuff like that. I just don't like straight up tomatoes. Mm. And that's because I had a sandwich one time that I didn't really like look at that closely. And let's just put it this way. It was like a prepackaged sandwich. And let's put it this way. The tomato had turned.
16: Well, that's on you.
0: Kind of, it is, yeah.
16: Don't blame the tomatoes.
0: It's just a weird thing, man, when I get that flavor in. But it's also weird, like, in certain tacos, like, in certain tacos and stuff, if it comes with, like, diced tomatoes, I'm fine. I'll eat it, but I don't know. Yeah. So, if you're not alone, if you're feeling the rising cost of those tomatoes, if you love them, especially if you're looking to make some homemade salsa or something like that.
1: And if you happen to be somebody that started out, I just want to have a tomato plant for myself, and it's turned into this whole thing. Might be time to set up a little roadside stand, make a little extra money.
0: This is weird, though, because like I'm looking at the larger tomatoes, which you would use to put on sandwiches and stuff
16: like
0: that.
16: Yeah, like beef steak.
0: Yeah, like that. I mean, it's still only like around, and I'm using a major chain store, it's like $2 a pound. It's still not bad.
16: That's pretty on,
0: Yeah, I don't know.
16: Yeah, maybe that's a little. I mean, and again, we are going to be getting at a time when tomatoes are going to be in an abundance.
0: Yes, so
16: sales
0: should,
16: are going to be happening too.
0: Yes, so they should drop a little bit because the supply is going to be through the roof with it being spring.
16: Yeah, same way with eggs. My dad caught a good deal, and I don't know what we're going to do with all these eggs.
0: Well, and it's. I think I am not a chicken expert, but I think this is a good time of year for laying to happen.
16: Yeah.
0: It like winter is not a good time, but spring is. So
16: no.
0: Anyway, there's that.
16: Shop your

0: pillars.
1: The giant green,
0: whatever they're called. I just call them
1: green horned worm or something.
0: Call them tomato caterpillars. Yeah. I don't know. Do you know what those are?
2: Yes, they're gross.
0: I feel like that's one of those things that would freak you out a little bit.
2: Doesn't freak me out, but the tomatoes get launched.
0: You didn't notice them beforehand. They're massive.
2: Well, I know.
1: They start off small.
0: They do start off small. Yes. Do,
1: and then all of a sudden you're like, why is my plant dying? And then you start looking and you're like, oh.
0: Where's the rest of them? Is what it looks like when by the end of its life cycle.
1: Yeah, the best part is like when you're looking at them and you don't see any. And then all of a sudden you just see a giant one and you're like, how long have you been there?
0: Mm-hmm. I blend in.
2: He was wearing camouflage.
1: Yes.
0: Anyway, growing. What do you have over there?
1: Ancestor.
2: Now, there might be those that want to connect this with Space Force.
1: Okay.
2: But because the CIA is involved, we don't have anything to do with it. We both stay in our own lanes.
1: Yeah, no, I think the CIA outranks Space Force.
2: We're not getting into ranking
0: today.
2: Does
0: the CIA have a program to get rid of those big green caterpillars?
2: They possibly have. Mm. I cannot speak for them. You'll have to request an interview.
0: You need a lot of handcuffs to take them away.
2: A whistleblower is claiming the CIA ran a secret program to sift through millions of customer DNA profiles on genealogy sites.
0: Oh, what a surprise.
2: Like 23andMe and Ancestry.com.
0: Okay. As somebody who appreciates genealogy, I don't have the patience to do it myself, but I know people who do really appreciate doing it. When this started becoming a craze and everyone's like, oh, yeah, it's really great. You just send off your DNA. Time out.
1: Yeah.
0: You do what?
1: Yeah, there was a lot of the tinfoil hats came out when the program started.
0: Oh, I had one on for this, and here we are.
2: But here's the thing. They're looking for extraterrestrial genetic markers.
0: Of course they are.
1: That's the excuse that they're putting out.
2: Philosophy professor and author Jason Yorhani made the claim on the...
0: No, Yorhani.
2: Don't talk to me like that. On the American Alchemy...
0: Alchemy? I don't know.
2: American. I know the word. I can't say it.
0: Alchemy.
2: Okay.
0: Yeah.
2: Didn't sound right when it came out of
1: like
2: my face.
1: It's like the wizards, what the wizards do.
0: Bubble, Doyle, and Trump. Doyle and Trump? It
2: was on that podcast cited that retired Army Sergeant Lynn Buchanan, who had publicly stated he was trained as a remote viewer in the CIA's Cold War era psychic spy program.
0: Okay, but it was the Cold War. There was some weird stuff happening
1: at
0: that
1: time.
0: Any
1: relation to Mitch Buchanan?
2: Possibly. He could have been... Is that the guy from Petticoat Junction? Anyway...
0: Okay, we have crossed way into other territory.
2: According to the professor, Buchanan told him that former CIA analyst Christopher Kit Green accessed both platforms.
0: Was it a Firebird or a Trans Am?
2: I don't know, but he accessed both platforms through a backdoor system to screen profiles for an unusual genetic variance. To link a race of aliens being known to this point as the Nordics.
0: So it's just people from, like, Finland. Okay, great.
1: Nordic.
2: Buchanan himself said he won't submit his DNA to 23andMe because of everything that he knows.
0: Just the Scandinavian ancestry.
2: The claim is unverified.
0: There's something wrong with you. We know. It's always cold.
2: The claim is unverified, you naysayers. And neither 23andMe nor Ancestry nor the CIA has confirmed there is such access to these type of records.
1: They haven't even denied it.
0: If I would have known that that was a thing, I mean, this is before I was probably a kid, but I would have like taken my dog's blood or something set that off, and just for them to freak out and panic, like, "Oh, we found it!
1: We can still do that."
2: Yeah.
0: They're not doing it. They're not going to do it now because they've found out, apparently.
2: Well, there are still some people that submit, because they want it. They need that connection to their heritage.
0: Well, I don't knock you if you want to do that, but I'm just saying the amount of people...
2: Sounded like you were.
0: No, the amount of people who are surprised by this. I'm like, of course they were going to do something like this.
1: Yeah, they're just not going to be like, oh, okay, here's your whatever, and you're done with it. Of course they're going to submit whatever different results to different, you know. It's kind of like when you insert your phone number or your email in something and it gets sold to another party.
0: Mm-hmm. Well, and the thing is,
2: this is being sold to another race of

0: Pipe Mary.
1: Yeah, the Nordics.
2: Thing is, the Nordics. Yeah.
0: Aren't those the one that have the exercise track?
2: There is Nordic track. Yes.
0: Okay, all right. I thought those were the ones. They're fit people.
2: This is
1: there are fit rates.
2: This is the oh God Almighty. This is the thing. Also, where I don't even know where to go from here. I'm trying to find something. It's like an incredible opportunity to capture all this like data and a subset and all that. And you're like, well, I read the small print and the terms and conditions. They said they weren't going to sell it to anything else. Well, there's a little bit different if they come forward and say this is a matter of national security. Well, then that's all out the window.
1: Right. Yeah. Yeah. And they don't have
2: just to. Trust the government. It's fine.
0: It's international fine. Security.
2: Yeah, because because we're going to get invaded by the Vikings, apparently.
0: Hey, you don't know.
1: Space Vikings?
2: Anniversaries are coming.
0: Well, that's a whole nother thing.
2: Stop it. Here's Chris Jansen.
3: 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Look at her, man, look at me.

0: anniversary time. 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
1: 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Click on contest. Fill out the anniversary form. We have three for today, and we will then be announcing our prize winner for the month of May. What do you have, sir, to start us off?
0: We will start off in Eurexville. Happy 31st anniversary to Jim and Angel Trehearne. Happy anniversary, baby butt. Not sure how you put up with me. 30 plus years to go. Love you. I'm not going to ask the story on the nickname.
1: We're not. 41 years. 41st anniversary for Carl and Melanie von Allman of Mineral City. Carl and Melanie, happy 41st anniversary.
0: Out of New Philadelphia, celebrating 52 years together today, it is John and Carla Cannon. John and Carla getting married back in 1974. Congratulations to you both. Go celebrate today.
1: Those are the first three entries in the June folder, but we had to make room by selecting a May winner. Kevin, thanks for sticking around one more time. Celebrating their 55th anniversary on May 14th, Ron and Roberta Ruffner of New Philadelphia is our monthly winner for the fantastic prize package, which you can find on our website.
0: Stick around. Chase Matthew is coming up. Mary's got news at 8.
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5: News. I'm Chris Foster. There have been more military strikes in southern Iran and Iranian missiles and drones fired at a U.S. base in Kuwait.
6: CENTCOM says U.S. forces conducted strikes against multiple Iranian targets over the weekend. The strikes hit Iranian radar systems and command and control centers for drones. CENTCOM described the action as defensive in nature to prevent Iran from attacking international shipping lanes and after Iran shot down a $4 million U.S. drone. The Iranians responded by targeting Kuwait with drones and missiles early this morning. Overnight, President Trump posted to Truth Social saying, in part, Iran really wants to make a deal and it will be a good one for the USA and those that are with us.
5: Fox's Trey Yinks. At least 20 protesters were arrested outside the Delaney Hall ICE Detention Center in Newark, New Jersey after breaking a new curfew last night. 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
7: A New Philadelphia man is expected to make his first court appearance this week for the alleged shooting of his girlfriend. Good Monday morning, 8:02 and 51 degrees from the WTUZ newsroom. I'm Mary Alice. 25-year-old Zachary Gill is in the Tuscarawas County Jail on multiple felony charges, including two counts of attempted murder for allegedly shooting his girlfriend during an argument on Friday, May 22nd. New Philadelphia Police Captain David Morris says when police responded to the incident, the victim gave no indication that she had been shot.
8: Fast forward 4 days, and the victim goes to the hospital to get treated for an ankle injury. During treatment, the hospital learns that she has a bullet wound, so they ended up calling the Dover Police Department because they were over in Dover at that point in time getting treated.
7: Morris says he believes the victim was shot in the hip or backside area.
8: Through questioning from the Dover Police Department, the victim ultimately comes out and admits to being shot Friday, which then brought in our detectives. And through their investigation, they learned exactly what time it happened, where it happened at, and they were able to obtain enough evidence to show it. There is actually video evidence of the incident that we were able to obtain.
7: And Gill did surrender peacefully at a home on Karen Drive. He's being held in the Tuscarawas County Jail. Crews are expected to add a major component to New Philadelphia's downtown renovation project this week. Service Director Ron McAbeer says a new pavilion has arrived and is being stored a few blocks away from the square at a vacant former manufacturing site. And he does note that crews will have to bring in some equipment then that could make an impact on downtown traffic patterns.
9: They've got the crane coming in and a whole bit to start that. So if they order the crane, they're going to get some stuff done.
7: And the pavilion is part of a state-funded $3 million renovation of three quadrants in New Philadelphia's downtown square. The pavilion is going to be on the northwest quadrant. Overall, the entire project is expected to be complete before October. Staying in the city of New Philadelphia, officials are sharing positive news about Newtown Mall as it gains an anchor tenant and fills a glaring vacancy. Mayor Joel Day told council Thursday that Hobby Lobby is set to open on this Monday and the wing previously occupied by Elder Bierman. He says that the retailer is joining the mall with a strong foundation.
10: And now the history. The company first opened its first store in Oklahoma City in 1972. Today, Hobby Lobby is the largest privately owned arts and crafts retailer in the world, with over 1,000 stores operating in 48 states.
7: And Hobby Lobby is expected to open on this Monday coming up at 9 a.m. There's still some time to get enrolled for the Tough Bag Summer Meal Program by June 2nd. Director Lisa Walker says the program is open to all children living in Tuscarawas County. And this year, the nonprofit is expected to set up at locations Monday through Friday.
11: We're trying to reach some of our more rural areas. So we will be in Ragersville, Baltic, Sandyville, Wainwright, some of the more rural outlying areas of the county. We're going to be partnering with the Bookmobile and following their schedule for when they're going to be in those areas. We'll also have sites in Strasburg, Newcomerstown, Port Washington, Midvale, New Philly, Eurexville, Bolivar, and Dover.
7: Anyone wanting to enroll their child can contact Walker at 330-401-3283 or include the child's name, contact person's name and phone number and the preferred pickup location and an email to toughbags@mpnaz.org. A schedule with pickup dates and times as well as more details can be found on the Tough Bags Facebook page. A trial court had sufficient evidence to convict a driver of felony murder for speeding around heavy traffic and parked police vehicles and through an accident scene, which resulted in the driver hitting and killing a Cleveland firefighter on Interstate 90, the Supreme Court of Ohio has ruled. And in a unanimous decision, the Supreme Court reversed an 8th District Court of Appeals ruling that had reduced Leander Beisel's felony murder conviction to involuntary manslaughter. In a 2-1 decision, the appeals court ruled that the prosecution failed to prove Beisel acted knowingly, which is a requirement to ultimately convict him of felony murder. The 8th District Court ruled his conduct was reckless, which permits that involuntary manslaughter conviction. That's a look at news here on WTUZ. Stay up to date on everything happening here in Z Country by following us on Facebook. From the newsroom, I'm Mary Alice.
2: Sunshine today will mix with increasing clouds. High temperature on this first day of June at 74 degrees. Mainly clear tonight, low 51, and mostly sunny tomorrow with a high of 74. Tuesday night, mainly clear, low 51. Wednesday, mostly sunny with a high temperature of 78. Temperatures jump back up into the 80s Thursday and Friday. I'm Severe Weather Team 9 meteorologist Jeff Exline.
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0: school softball teams for allowing us to come along for the ride into the regional rounds. All of you have plenty to be proud of from a fantastic season. We look forward to seeing you again next spring. As for baseball, they're still back in action. We're down to two of our area teams as the new Philadelphia Quakers and the Strasburg Tigers are into the regional semifinals. For New Philadelphia, they will be traveling down to Chillicothe on Wednesday with pregame coverage at around 4:40, maybe 4:45. First pitch at 5 o'clock live on the Big Z Sports YouTube channel. And for their Division 3 regional semifinal out of Region 11, it is New Philadelphia versus London. Then in Division 7, Region 27, that regional semifinal from Ohio University, pregame at 5:40, first pitch at 6, as Strasburg will meet Green. That's Franklin Furnace Green. The Tigers take on the Bobcats, also live on the Big Z Sports YouTube channel.
1: So good luck to both of those teams. And again, I echo Nick's sentiments to the all the softball programs in Z Country. What a phenomenal year you've had. And again, those are your memories forever. Whenever you get together, You may one drop one sentence and everybody starts laughing because you're all going to know what it means. You're going to take you right back to the great run you all had. So congratulations.
0: Also, check out the Big Z Sports Facebook page because we have a whole bunch of updates related to track and field as well. Some really great stuff going on there. We're talking about, you know, regional results with so many different state qualifiers. Some regional champions from right here in Z Country heading on to the state tournament as well, or the state track meet. Really, really cool stuff. 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If you want the best, there's only one, Big Z Sports.
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1: Boston scored 6 runs
0: do
1: in
0: we
1: the
0: have
1: seventh.
0: Do we have to?
1: Yeah, we have one more time with feeling. Boston scored 6 runs in the seventh.
0: I'm feeling
1: inning,
0: something, but it's not good.
1: As the Red Sox rallied past the Cleveland Guardians 9-4.
4: No
1: decision for Tanner Bibee, who became the first pitcher in Cleveland's 125 years of baseball, including the Spiders, the Indians, and anything else they might have been called. He's the first ever to go winless in his first 13 starts of the season.
0: It is statistically harder not to occasionally accidentally find a way to win.
1: His record is 0-7. He has 6 indecisions. The Guardians lost 2 out of 3, by the way, to Boston over the weekend. Now they're off today. They'll head to the Big Apple tomorrow night to begin a 3-game series with those damn Yankees. See, but I did the little musical reference.
0: Mm-hmm.
1: Sometimes
0: he didn't swear. That's a proper noun.
1: You people miss my education. Cincinnati.
0: Really? That's the word we're going with here.
1: Cincinnati was able to salvage the final game of the weekend series with the Reds when the Reds beat the Atlanta Braves 6-4.
2: You like that?
0: I'd like to remind you all. He said his education before going when the.
1: Cincinnati's back at it tonight when Kansas City stops by for 3 games in the Queen City. First pitch tonight from the Great American Ballpark is 7:10. Pittsburgh's Braxton Ashcraft struck out 11 in 6 innings of work as the Pirates beat the Minnesota Twins 9-3.
5: Sending them back to the land of 1,000 lakes, matey.
1: For Pittsburgh, it was their first series sweep of 2026. Maybe a little late, but they got it.
0: And it happened.
1: For the Twins, they've lost 5 in a row. The Buccos are off today. They'll head to the Lone Star State tomorrow night to start a series with the Houston Astros. In NASCAR, Denny Hamlin took the checkered flag at the Cracker Barrel 400 in Nashville. Christopher Bell finished second, with Chase Briscoe grabbing third place. The NBA and the NHL have their final set in the NBA starting Wednesday night. It'll be San Antonio Spurs taking on the New York Knicks. First 2 games are in San Antonio. And in hockey, the Stanley Cup Finals are set with the deep and heritage hockey programs of the Vegas Golden Knights and the Carolina Hurricanes. Game 1 from Carolina's Tuesday. Game 2 is Thursday night. And that's a Monday look at Big Z Sports.
6: 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And so, Homer, we start out with 0?
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0: Welcome back to your Z Country Morning Show, everybody. Mary has joined us again here in studio as we're going to take a look around the world and around, well, maybe even closer to home with some of our interesting updates from everywhere.
1: It's always interesting in the world that we live in.
0: Yeah, that's the word we're going to try to go for. People go with various different designer clothes.
12: Yes.
0: I have one from down in Australia that might make you cringe just a little bit.
12: Yeah.
1: Well, that's kind of gross. Mm-hmm. I have a world record, everybody.
0: Ooh, oh, they're back.
12: You've been in contact with Irene.
1: Yeah, we had a weekend.
0: Gosh. Coming up, Mary's got headlines, but first, here's your weather, brought to you by Ron's Heating and Cooling.
13: Sunshine today will mix with increasing clouds. High temperature on this first day of June at 74 degrees. Mainly clear tonight, low 51, and mostly sunny tomorrow with a high of 74. Tuesday night, mainly clear, low 51. Wednesday, mostly sunny with a high temperature of 78. Temperatures jump back up into the 80s Thursday and Friday. I'm Severe Weather Team 9 meteorologist Jeff Exline.
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12: And a look at your Z Country News. New Philadelphia police have arrested an alleged shooting suspect. They say that Zachary Gill, who's 25, was arrested Friday in connection with the May 22nd incident with his girlfriend. Now, New Philadelphia police say the incident happened during a morning argument when Gill allegedly pulled a handgun and shot the victim. Officers initially responded, but were unaware a shooting had occurred until the victim sought treatment 4 days later and hospital staff discovered a gunshot wound. Gill now faces multiple felony charges, including attempted murder. He does remain in the Tuscarawas County Jail awaiting arraignment. A class action suit was filed against the city of Yorksville to reclaim registration funds following a December 2024 ruling that the fees were not legal. Council met in executive session Thursday regarding a resolution related to reimbursing roughly $99,000 to about 300 landlords, and in the end, they voted to deny the payment. No reason was given by council members on why they denied the settlement. The law director is set to relay council's decision to the court. He's, though, unsure of what will happen next. In August, council did vote to have the law director reach a settlement. That's a look at headlines. Head over to WTUZ.com for more local news. 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
0: Welcome back in, everybody. And now we go down south. Down under, in fact. And it's ironic that that's what they call Australia, because an Australian shop called Rat Oddity Gizzard. Yes, that's a full name. Rat Oddity Gizzard. They've gone viral for a very strange line of women's underwear.
12: Okay.
0: How weird? Well, the shop... Do you see now the joke that I was making?
16: Yeah.
0: Okay. The shop...
16: But disappointed that we didn't get the usual, accent sound effect.
0: Oi! No.
16: There we go.
0: The shop has used taxidermied rats... meaning real rats that have been stuffed and preserved to make odd items for years. But last October, the main designer decided to sew one of those dead rats onto a piece of women's lingerie. Then they posted the photo on Instagram, and it has taken off from there.
12: Where'd they sew it?
0: I don't know, and I'm scared to find out. Those pieces, because apparently they've made more than one now because they're so popular, are called lingerat. And they are not really made to be worn for obvious reasons, because... Ugh.
12: Why are you buying it, then?
0: Still, some people say they would happily put on one just for the shock and awe to their partner. No.
12: Yeah.
0: No.
12: They're just doing it so they can probably post a video and get that, reaction, yeah. And then that's it.
0: Many wondered if the items were real, and they are. And if you're in the mood for some sexy rat time, a pair cost you about $137. I'm sorry, I had to throw that in.
16: No, you didn't have to.
0: The attention,
16: that's one.
0: The attention has not all been kind. No surprise.
16: No kidding.
0: The shop does offer shipping worldwide, if you're curious. Okay. And by the way, there you go.
12: Okay, it's where I thought it was going to be.
0: Yes.
16: No.
0: Put two and two together, people, where it is. There's the variety. Kinds.
16: Yeah.
0: That's great.
12: The spice of life.
16: For those of you that want to role play Tom and Jerry...
0: I started saying something that would have taken us off air, but absolutely not. Now, I'm sure there'll be people who are like, well, what? They taxidermy them, so they're all clean and stuff. I don't care. It's a rat.
16: No.
12: Yeah.
0: A rat. Now I also want to know, do they get these, like, farm-raised rats? Are these just rats that they catch in the back of the store?
16: They're free range.
0: Yeah, that's even worse.
16: Yeah.
0: Then again, it is Australia, where probably even their rats are like freakish rats.
12: Probably, yeah.
0: Welcome to Australia, where everything wants to kill you.
16: Well, yeah, starting with fosters.
12: So you put it as an ornament.
0: So I've been told that the fosters in Australia is a heck of a lot better than the fosters you get anywhere else in the world, because they like distribute out their junk, but the stuff in a country made is good. It's beer.
12: Yeah.
0: Okay, I didn't know if you knew that.
12: Yeah.
0: She was staring at beer that looks like it comes in an old oil can.
12: Yeah.
0: A country that does that for its primary export of beer, this shouldn't be surprising.
12: I'm not. I'm actually surprised that it's not like China or something who jumped on this first.
0: No,
12: of all.
0: I don't think they do that. No, this
12: I mean,
0: does
12: I can
0: seem
12: see
0: Australian.
12: Them selling this in their vending machines.
0: No, there'd be something else. Like, they would be like somehow they'd fab. No, I'm going to make somebody mad. Go ahead. What do you have over there, Conley?
16: Funny you should mention China.
12: Oh my really?
16: Because our world record takes us to China.
12: Aha.
16: A group of high school students in China just set a new Guinness World Record for the biggest remote control paper airplane.
0: Oh.
16: That's right. The team...
0: Remote controlled?
16: Yes. The team came from a middle school in China.
0: Come on, you know you want me to try. Come on.
12: It translates to middle school, middle school.
16: Yeah, middle school. They got a great football team. They were led by a first-year student who has
0: That's not even a hard one.
16: Well, then what is it?
0: Shenzhen Zili.
16: Well, congratulations. Okay, you still got the story up?
0: Yeah.
16: What's the kid's name?
0: Zhu Zhenji.
16: Okay, good for you. Congratulations.
0: I have no idea if that's accurate either. It's just what it looks like.
16: They spent almost 6 months building a giant plane, which has a wingspan of around 20 feet and a body just over 16 feet long. I knew her. Earlier this month, they tested it.
0: I zoned out from the start of that. What did you just say?
16: I said it was at a wingspan of 20 feet and a body length of 16 feet. Earlier this month, they tested it, and it stayed in the air for about 15 minutes before landing safely.
0: Oh. What powered it?
16: It was a paper airplane.
0: No, I know.
12: Yeah, but you said it was powered.
16: Well, hold on.
0: Oh, okay.
12: Which I think is cheating.
16: Well, of course they did. The students said they wanted to use the basic paper airplane idea mixed with real engineering to build a steady extra-large model.
0: It must just be like an RC plane engine or something.
16: The hardest part was the sheer size, since even a tiny shift of weight in the wings or balance changes how it was going to fly.
0: And you don't have, like, ailerons or whatever they call those things to move it. It's just static. This is my imitation. Or a T-Rex that's doing jazz hands. I don't know which one I'm doing here.
16: Jeez, T-Rex that missed the med bed. The core team members are only about 16 years old, of course, and used lightweight board strengthened with carbon fiber strips.
0: Oh, so it was probably actually decently expensive to make this thing.
16: Well,
0: carbon fiber's that cheap.
16: No, it's not. They worked hard.
12: Yeah.
0: I would love to know what powered it, though. I'm going to have to look that up.
12: I mean, congratulations to them.
16: Congratulations to those 16-year-old kids from China.
0: It's one of those things, too, that's like so cool to see it happen, and it's so cool to see their ingenuity come to life. But also, after it's landed, it's like, okay, now what do we do with it? Because it's just this massive paper. There's no practical use for it.
12: No, I mean, you can't mount it on your wall. And
16: I come from a generation when we're excited if the game Mousetrap actually works all the way to the end.
0: Somebody put the wrong piece in the wrong spot, and you know exactly who it was who did it. You ruined everything.
16: Ruined the last 3 hours.
12: These kids are building 20-foot or 16 by 20.
0: Yeah, that's huge. I'm going to look that up. That'd be really cool to see. Okay, the last thing that we're going to do here... Oh, it's science and technology having their hands in everything, and this might actually really scare you. Google has a plan in both California and Florida. Now, the intention for this is to help fight certain diseases. But how do they want to do this? Well, it involves millions and millions of mosquitoes.
12: Oh.
0: The company is asking the federal government for permission to let go of as many as 32 million specially treated mosquitoes over the next 2 years.
16: Uh-huh.
0: Their goal, well, it's to cut down on illnesses spread by mosquitoes like West Nile virus, dengue fever, Zika, and yellow fever. The plan is part of Google's lesser-known debug project. Did you even know that was a thing?
12: Well, no. I mean, they've got so many projects that it's,
0: This project started more than 10 years ago to find new ways to shrink mosquito populations.
12: Only 10 years.
0: Yeah, it's been a decade. The U.S. Environmental Protection Agency is reviewing this idea and taking public comments through Friday before it makes a final decision on approval. Oh, I bet you those are just going to be fantastic.
12: Oh, for sure.
0: Now, here is the thing. Here is the catcher. If you know about mosquitoes, you get bit and you get itchy from female mosquitoes, which are feeding to supplement for their eggs to be laid and then hatch.
12: So the males don't land and bite on you?
0: They do not. The male mosquitoes are the larger mosquitoes that do not bite you. Huh. And Google is planning to set loose specifically male mosquitoes carrying a natural bacteria called Wolbachia. I don't know why I had the heck in there, but whatever. When these males mate with wild females, the babies will not survive, which is kind of sad, but also it's mosquitoes. So,
12: okay.
0: Since only females bite people, experts say the releases will not mean more bites for anyone. So they initially, when I was reading this, I'm like, no, this is terrible, horrible. And then I read, oh, we're not releasing female mosquitoes, so we're not going to get bit. Oh, okay. Well, maybe I kind of get it then.
12: I understand the concept, but I'll go back to a lovely film of Life Finds a Way. And, I mean, it'll work for however long, but, I mean, at the end of the day, something's going to happen to where they're going to evolve out of this.
0: Eventually,
12: you know?
0: Yes.
12: And I mean,
16: but with the help from the monkeys.
0: But the lifetime span of mosquitoes is so short.
12: Yeah.
0: I don't think you'd run into, like, an evolutionary change that quickly. Also, male mosquitoes, I think only they live on average for like 2 weeks at the max.
12: Know, but these are different because they're modified.
0: Genetically modified. They're not even genetically modified.
12: I was going to say they're Googlefied, but
0: I don't even think they're technically fall in the category of genetic. I'm not
12: sure.
0: Yeah,
12: they would be.
0: Why?
12: Wouldn't they be?
0: If they just have the bacteria in them.
16: Yeah,
0: no.
16: Mutant ninja skeeters.
12: Skeeters.
0: Also, the male mosquito lives a sad life anyway because they die shortly after mating.
12: Yeah.
0: So it's like one of the... Now they've become like...
16: hold on.
0: It's kamikaze mosquitoes
16: hold
0: now.
16: On. It's after, so was life really that bad?
0: They live for 2 weeks. never mind. Again, we're treading down dangerous territory. I don't know. Yeah. I get a little concerned when we're talking about certain science and stuff blending. But honestly, out of all the things they could do, not a horrible idea, I guess. Because otherwise, like, what do you want them to do? Like, spray a whole bunch more chemical and stuff like that?
12: What we need to bring back and make sure that we have good habitats for is your bats and any other natural predator instead of erasing all of that.
0: Yep. Bats are fantastic. I love seeing every spring and summer, like this time of year, when one, mosquitoes come up. But two, at night, when I can see flying near the lights out on the farm, I see so many bats. And I'm like, I want to start putting up bat boxes. Like, yes, bring more, please.
12: Exactly.
0: It's just the same thing that my wife and I have talked about getting more. We used to have guinea fowl. Getting more of those. Because if you have tick problems, get guineas. You won't find a doggone tick in like a 50-foot square radius of wherever they like to stay.
12: Yeah.
0: They eat everything. Yep. It's actually really funny to watch.
16: So it just, you've got this guinea, it's eating up everything and that entertains you?
0: They get rid of all the pests. Yes, that's entertaining.
16: Okay.
0: And they're happy as can be, just around.
16: That's another sound effect.
0: You do not want me to actually try to do the guinea fowl call, because if you've ever heard one before, God, it's so loud.
12: No, you don't need that.
16: No one asked for what you just did, but here we are.
0: Well, I wasn't asking you for your opinion on that, now was I? We're going back to that thing again where people are going to think that you and I don't get along.
16: Here come the email.
0: We're going to set up a camera in the office that he and I work out of when we're not on air, and you'll see, yes, we do just fine.
16: But it won't have a microphone.
0: So final take. Good idea, bad idea, do you think?
12: Bad idea.
0: Bad idea.
16: I'm not.
0: No, the bat idea is what we need to bring back, according to Mary. The bat idea.
12: The bat.
0: Yeah.
16: I'm make it more natural. I'm with Mary. Bring back the bats and the other things that deal with that.
12: Yeah, and and then maybe if that is still not working, then we can look at a different.
16: Then you can get a robo bat.
0: The positive side of this is since they've already figured out how to kind of harness this and do this. Okay. Well, that's good, but the more natural route would be the better route. So even if that doesn't work, you already have something ready to go.
12: Because even then, I mean, how many millions of dollars are you spending on genetic or modifying, genetically, but adding these, especially because they're not going to live very long?
0: I don't know.
12: You know?
0: That's a good question. I can't imagine it's like super expensive just to get the mosquitoes in the first place.
12: No.
0: I don't know. It actually doesn't say. And also, this still has to go through a lot of different...
12: payments? I mean,
0: a lot of different payments under the table? No, no, maybe.
12: Who said that?
0: That's never happened before.
12: No.
16: Oh, no.
12: Trust us. We're the government.
0: We've never steered
12: and
0: you wrong.
12: Technology.
0: apparently, this is kind of spurred on by mosquito control agencies, according to some people. I don't know about that. Wait, what?
16: I said that out loud, didn't I?
12: You did.
0: Oh, I just got to the bottom of this, and now you probably got, you guys would probably, at the bottom of the story, and you guys might both go, nope! Apparently, in order to breed, sort, and release the mosquitoes at a scale large enough to make the strategy effective, apparently Google wants to lean on AI and robotic systems. And with that, we'll move on. Thank you so much, Mary.
16: I knew it.
0: She'll be back for news at 9. Coming up, you'll hear from the band Perry with their latest. But first, still holding strong in the Hot 30 country charts, here's Jason Aldean. Don't tell on me, or don't release those mosquitoes. It's your Z Country Morning Show.

That first hot day is coming, and when it hits, this deal is gone. Right now, at Simpson Salute Heating and Air, buy a high-efficiency Lennox air conditioner.

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5: Fox News, I'm CJ Papa, trying to figure out who's in charge of Iran.
6: The regime is fairly discombobulated, as you know. That's why it's taken so long to negotiate anything.
5: Tennessee Senator Bill Hagerty speaking to Fox. He was in Iran trading strikes over the weekend, and President Trump says, don't rush me.
1: The president issuing a message of reassurance this morning on Truth Social, especially for those who are pushing him to get this deal done faster. He said, quote, sit back and relax. It'll all work out in the end. Iran really wants to make a deal, and it will be a good one for the USA and those that are with us.
5: Fox's Alexandra Hoff. It's the final full day of campaigning for tomorrow's California primary for governor. The top two vote getters advance to the November general election in Los Angeles, called a nonpartisan election. If one of the three top candidates gets more than 50% of the vote, they win the race outright. If not, there's a November runoff. 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

0: New Philadelphia police are sharing more details into last week's arrest of 25-year-old Zachary Gill. Good Monday morning, 9:01 and 57 degrees. From the WTUZ Newsroom, I'm Mary Alice. This was in connection with an alleged shooting of Gill's girlfriend earlier in the month. Police Captain David Morris says the incident happened around 9:30 a.m. on May 22nd during an argument between the couple when Gill allegedly pulled out a handgun and fired, striking the victim. Morris says the police responded to the altercation but was not made fully aware of what had actually happened.
1: We did receive a call in reference to that, and at the time there was no signs of a shooting, and the victim wasn't acting like they were shot or anything along the lines. They were just claiming that it was a car issue.
0: Morris says authorities learned of the shooting 4 days later when the victim sought medical treatment for what she claimed was an ankle injury, but hospital staff discovered a gunshot wound and alerted police. Detectives obtained arrest and search warrants for Gill on multiple felony charges, including two counts of attempted murder and felonious assault. And he is currently being held in the Tuscarawas County Jail. Arraignment is expected this week. Yorksville City Council votes to deny a landlord settlement payment. A class action suit was filed against the city to reclaim registration funds following a December 2024 ruling that the fees were not legal. Council met in executive session Thursday regarding a resolution related to reimbursing roughly $99,250 to about 300 landlords. In the end, council voted to deny the payment. Two members voted in favor of repayment. And Law Director Jeff Merklin says the next step is to just let the court know of council's decision.
2: I was authorized very clearly after a vote to go settle it at that amount, and that's what we did. Apparently they're not allowing they voted to not cut the check. It's not down to the penny as the attorney's fees, and that was left to the end, and they were going to present their bill, and if we didn't like it, we would have a chance to argue about that. But the rest of it has already been approved, and now I'm hearing that they're not going to approve cutting the check.
0: No reason was given by council members on why they denied the settlement. In August, council agreed with the mayor that the illegal fees needed to be repaid, and they did vote for Merklin to attempt a settlement. State Highway Patrol has tallied local numbers for Memorial Day weekend, with New Philadelphia Post Lieutenant Brian Sponigal saying that the numbers have now been compiled, showing how busy troopers were in Tuscarawas as well as Carroll counties during the holiday travel period. And they handled 13 crashes, one being fatal. And they also issued 225 tickets, including 24 seatbelt citations, and made 7 OVI arrests. Sponigal adds that those numbers were all up from a year ago.
3: I do not know why. I would say we have more troopers on the road, more personnel this year, so that contributes to more activity being generated.
0: The patrol's coverage included the fatal crash at State Routes 212 and 21 on the holiday that killed a Coshocton driver who failed to yield at a stop sign. Crews are expected to add a major component to New Philadelphia's downtown renovation project this week. Service Director Ron McAbeer says a new pavilion has arrived and is being stored a few blocks away from the square.
4: The elusive pavilion. It was like Bigfoot. It is in the laydown yard, in the laydown yard. What they're using is the Howden property. It is there. So I can say today that Monday they will start working on the pavilion.
0: And crews will have to bring in some equipment that might impact traffic downtown. The pavilion is part of a state-funded $3 million renovation of three quadrants in the downtown square. The entire project is expected to be complete before October. The Tough Bag Summer Meal Program is running June 9th through August 7th and is available for all children living within Tuscarawas County. Director Lisa Walker says that they will be out in the community Monday through Friday. They've added a few new sites for this year as they are trying to reach some of the more rural areas. She does ask for child enrollment to be done by June 2nd. Individuals can give her a call at 330-401-3283. Pick up location schedule and more details can be found on the Tough Bags Facebook page. On Saturday at approximately 8:58 p.m., deputies from the Stark County Sheriff's Office responded to a one-unit crash on State Route 43 in Hartville. Preliminary findings, according to a release, indicate that a southbound motorcycle traveled left of center, failed to negotiate a curve, and left the roadway. The motorcyclist was transported to Summa Hospital, Akron campus, where they were pronounced deceased. Deputies were assisted at the scene by Canton Metro Crash Team and the Hartville Fire Department, and the crash does remain under investigation by the Stark County Sheriff's Office, as well as that Canton Metro Crash Team. That's a look at news here on WTUZ, a service of Altman Hospital, the Valley Forecast coming up. 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From the Z Country Newsroom, I'm Mary Alice.
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6: Sunshine today will mix with increasing clouds. High temperature on this first day of June at 74 degrees. Mainly clear tonight, low 51, and mostly sunny tomorrow with a high of 74. Tuesday night, mainly clear, low 51. Wednesday, mostly sunny with a high temperature of 78. Temperatures jump back up into the 80s Thursday and Friday. I'm Severe Weather Team 9 meteorologist Jeff Exline.
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0: It's the Chicks with an Amish Door country classic. 99.9 WTUZ. Coming up on the other side of this next break, you'll be hearing from Jordan Davis, Stephen Wilson Jr. with some new country. In between those, oh, one that I know is going to make Conley smile.
1: You going to tell me or you're just going to let me wait and find out?
0: You know, Shenandoah joined by a special guest group.
1: Okay.
0: Yeah. You know what it is.
1: Hey, you know, sometimes collabs like that are great. And a great collab, of course, is a washer and a dryer. They go together perfectly.
0: Of course. It's like peanut butter and jelly.
1: Maybe you need a peas and carrots to some people, but whatever. hey, if you need a new washer and dryer, my friends at Weaver Appliance can help you out. They're at 753 South Worcester Avenue in Strasburg. Today is Monday. Today they're open 8 to 7 today, 8 to 5 the rest of the week. But again, today, tomorrow, and Wednesday, their Memorial Day sales. Yeah, we know Memorial Day was last Monday. They have a way of taking their sales and making them much more. So their Memorial Day savings is still on right now until Wednesday.
0: That's why they could say limited time only, but like in quotation marks. Because yes, technically it is a limited time and you should take advantage of the deal as soon as you can. But it's going to run a lot longer than just a short little couple day sale.
1: Right. It's called their Memorial Day savings sale, but clearly it's going to run beyond Memorial Day till June 3rd. Great deals. 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
9: Sunshine today will mix with increasing clouds. High temperature on this first day of June at 74 degrees. Mainly clear tonight, low 51, and mostly sunny tomorrow with a high of 74. Tuesday night, mainly clear, low 51. Wednesday, mostly sunny with a high temperature of 78. Temperatures jump back up into the 80s Thursday and Friday. I'm Severe Weather Team 9 meteorologist Jeff Exline.
1: definitely the

0: Stephen Wilson Jr. with Gary at 9.9 WTUZ. Coming right up, you'll be hearing from Ronnie Millsap, Lee Bryce, and Zach Top before we step out of the studio for the day. Hey, we already told you where Big Z Sports is going to be this Wednesday. Check us out on the Big Z Sports Facebook page if you missed out on that. But you'll be around here to hear that Half Off Dining and More is back this Friday once again. And, oh boy, I hope you're hungry.
1: Yeah, it's a good one. It is a delicious one at that J&G Grill. They are our half off deal for this Friday coming up.
0: 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You know how this deal works. $25 gift card for just $12.50. Boy, oh boy, is it going to be some fantastic stuff. Limit of two per purchase per day of sale. One of the oldest, actually I think they hold the title, I guess you could say, the oldest sports bar in New Philly. But it's not just, you know, your standard run-of-the-mill sports bar, because they have all of the great pub-style food you expect. They've also got some other fantastic stuff, like their one-of-a-kind fried dough pizzas. If you haven't had one of those, it's exactly as delicious as it sounds.
1: Yeah, it gets that extra crispy on the bottom kind of thing going on.
0: A fantastic wings is too. You can enjoy boneless or traditional. They've got all kinds of different flavors that you can enjoy. You can find them at 114 Front Street in New Philly. Hey, look at the weather for this week heading into the weekend. Pick dealer's choice on what day you want to go out there and enjoy the patio with J&G.
1: Yeah, really. Pretty much the entire week is going to be patio eats weather, as I like to call it.
0: 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A $25 gift card to the J&G Grill only for $12.50. Honestly, when I found out that that was who was going to be our latest half-off dining and more option, I kind of thought, I'm like, okay, maybe I need to be ready on the website when these go live. And also,
1: that's pretty much what Mary said.
0: And now I'm like, maybe also I need to be stopping at J&G sooner rather than later. It's been a little while, and
1: it's been a minute since I've been there.
0: Yeah, I'm hungry. Hey, see Country Morning Show lunch outing?
1: Huh? I think it should be.
0: There you go. 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

0: Zach Topp helping us round out the Z Country Morning Show on this Monday, June 1st. And still to come, the latest from Mr. Brantley Gilbert. Look, it gets to the end of our shift, buddy, and I just can't talk anymore.
1: Anything goes pretty much near the end of the shift.
0: Well, it is a long work week ahead of us, but we are going to keep you entertained all the time here at 99.9 and at WTUZ.com, no matter what time of day it is that you tune in. A reminder that the Family Fun in the Sun post, thanks to Woods Tall Timber Resort, is now live for today on the WTUZ Facebook page. Go check that out.
1: Yes, it is. I'll let you know. It is zoo tickets, but you'll have to find out for yourself how you can have a chance. So you got to go find it and participate for your chance to win. Winner will be announced on Wednesday.
0: We are not giving away too much of what is going to be going on there.
1: That is correct.
0: We probably will tomorrow, though, just throwing that out there.
1: Because we stumble a lot.
0: No, not at all. No, we've never once done that. Hey, looking ahead to tomorrow, though, with it being a Tuesday, a $10 gift card to the Daily Grind. So if you want to get yourself some fresh coffee and such, be sure to tune in tomorrow morning, probably in the 7 o'clock hour.
1: That's usually the plan. And hey, if you want to get us some fresh coffee and Daily Grind stuff, feel free to do that tomorrow, too.
0: And we have some guests coming in studio the rest of this week.
1: We have guests tomorrow and Thursday and Friday.
0: That's all the details we're given right now?
1: Well, I don't know.
0: I can't give a hint because I'll give it away.
1: Tomorrow's guest is going to be fabulous.
0: Ah, okay. I like that. That's a lot better than I probably would have
1: been. There you go. Tomorrow's guest is going to be fabulous.
0: Okay, cool. So tune in for that. Be ready for it. And also, coming up during the afternoon drive, it's Monday.
1: Ooh.
0: You got a chance to score yourself two large one-topping pizzas courtesy of Papa John's with Shauna's Cheesy Question. Be ready for that opportunity to win. Now I want pizza. It's only 9:53, but you can have it at any time.
1: Means nothing. Time means nothing when pizza's involved.
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4: Sunshine today will mix with increasing clouds. High temperature on this first day of June at 74 degrees. Mainly clear tonight, low 51, and mostly sunny tomorrow with a high of 74. Tuesday night, mainly clear, low 51. Wednesday, mostly sunny with a high temperature of 78. Temperatures jump back up into the 80s Thursday and Friday. I'm Severe Weather Team 9 meteorologist Jeff Exline.
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4: News. I'm Chris Bosch. The U.S. carries out more military strikes in southern Iran.
5: U.S. Central Command says it carried out strikes in Iran on Sunday, calling the move measured and deliberate. Military officials say it was in response to Iran's shootdown of a U.S. MQ-1 drone that was, quote, operating over international waters. Meantime, Kuwait reported incoming drone and missile fire around the same time Iran's Revolutionary Guard said it responded to an American attack without saying where, likely referring to the attack on Kuwait.
4: Fox's Tanya J. Powers, President Trump on Truth Social posts, Iran really wants to make a deal and it'll be a good one. Just sit back and relax. It will all work out in the end. In Newark, New Jersey.
6: Shut down, Delaney Hall!
4: At least 20 more arrests are reported outside the Delaney Hall Immigration Detention Facility. Protesters there breaking a curfew. 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

0: 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Later on this afternoon, Shauna's cheesy question could be your ticket to not cooking dinner tonight. 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
9: Sunshine today will mix with increasing clouds. High temperature on this first day of June at 74 degrees. Mainly clear tonight, low 51, and mostly sunny tomorrow with a high of 74. Tuesday night, mainly clear, low 51. Wednesday, mostly sunny with a high temperature of 78. Temperatures jump back up into the 80s Thursday and Friday. I'm Severe Weather Team 9 meteorologist Jeff Exline.
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0: 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Ashley's coming to town. 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They'll also be announcing some more shows that are coming up as part of their next season to the Performing Arts Center at Kent State Tuscarawas. 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
8: Sunshine today will mix with increasing clouds. High temperature on this first day of June at 74 degrees. Mainly clear tonight, low 51, and mostly sunny tomorrow with a high of 74. Tuesday night, mainly clear, low 51. Wednesday, mostly sunny with a high temperature of 78. Temperatures jump back up into the 80s Thursday and Friday. I'm Severe Weather Team 9 meteorologist Jeff Exline.
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felt it. Think I was 5 years old. 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
5: Fox News, I'm CJ Pop. The U.S. military reporting U.S. forces intercept two Iranian ballistic missiles targeting American forces in Kuwait Sunday night. No American personnel were harmed. Now, Iran's foreign minister is trying to link the ceasefire in the skirmish between Israel and Lebanon.
6: He said on X, the ceasefire between Iran and the U.S. is unequivocally a ceasefire on all fronts, including in Lebanon. Its violation on one front is a violation of the ceasefire on all fronts. The U.S. and Israel are responsible for the consequences of any violation.
5: Fox's Trey Inks in Tel Aviv. June 1st means the Atlantic hurricane season begins.
7: 2025, actually the first season in a decade where we did not have a hurricane strike the American coastlines.
5: Fox Weather's Ian Oliver in Miami. A gallon of regular gas down 18 cents over the past week. Oil prices are higher this morning. 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

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More of your favorite music rolling along right now with Riley Green here in Z Country. My name is Laurel Quillen. Glad to have you with us today.

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0: increasing clouds. High temperature on this first day of June at 74 degrees. Mainly clear tonight, low 51, and mostly sunny tomorrow with a high of 74. Tuesday night, mainly clear, low 51. Wednesday, mostly sunny with a high temperature of 78. Temperatures jump back up into the 80s Thursday and Friday. I'm Severe Weather Team 9 meteorologist Jeff Exline.
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10: Sunshine today will mix with increasing clouds. High temperature on this first day of June at 74 degrees. Mainly clear tonight, low 51, and mostly sunny tomorrow with a high of 74. Tuesday night, mainly clear, low 51. Wednesday, mostly sunny with a high temperature of 78. Temperatures jump back up into the 80s Thursday and Friday. I'm Severe Weather Team 9 meteorologist Jeff Exline.
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4: Fox News, I'm Chris Foster. Iranian missiles and drones are intercepted. Iran has said it was targeting a U.S. base in Kuwait after more strikes in southern Iran.
5: According to Central Command, the measured and deliberate strikes occurred on Saturday and Sunday in response to aggressive Iranian actions that included the shootdown of a U.S. MQ-1 drone that was operating over international waters. U.S. fighter aircraft swiftly responded by eliminating Iranian air defenses, a ground control station, and two one-way attack drones that pose clear threats to ships transiting regional waters.
4: Fox's Alex Hogan. Israel's military meantime escalates its operation against Hezbollah militants in Lebanon. At least 20 protesters were arrested outside of the Delaney Hall ICE Detention Center in Newark, New Jersey after breaking a new curfew last night. 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

0: New Philadelphia police arrest an alleged shooting suspect. Good Monday afternoon, 12:01 and 69 degrees from the WTUZ newsroom. I'm Mary Alice. 25-year-old Zachary Gill was arrested Friday in connection with the alleged May 22nd shooting of his girlfriend. New Philadelphia police say the incident happened during a morning argument when Gill allegedly pulled a handgun and shot the victim. Officers initially responded but were unaware of a shooting occurring until the victim sought treatment 4 days later and hospital staff discovered a gunshot wound. Gill now faces multiple felony charges, including attempted murder. He remains in the Tuscarawas County Jail. A class action suit was filed against the city of Yorksville to reclaim registration funds following a December 2024 ruling that landlord fees were not legal. Council met in executive session Thursday regarding a resolution related to reimbursing roughly $99,000 to about 300 landlords. And in August, council did vote to have the law director reach a settlement. Now, in the end, though, they voted recently to deny the payment. Two members voted in favor of repaying. No reason was given by council on why they denied the settlement. The law director is going to relay council's decision to the court. He says he's unsure what will happen next. Crews are expected to add a major component to New Philadelphia's downtown renovation project this week. Service Director Ron McAbeer says a new pavilion has arrived and is being stored a few blocks away. Crews will have to bring in some equipment that will impact downtown traffic patterns. The entire project is expected to be complete before October. Hobby Lobby, an arts and crafts store, is expected to open on this Monday as an anchor store in New Philadelphia's Newtown Mall. This is in the former Elder Bierman. Mayor Joel Day says the retailer is coming to the city with a strong foundation and is helping preserve physical store locations. The Tough Bag Summer Meal Program is running June 9th through August 7th and is available for children for all children living within Tuscarawas County. Director Lisa Walker says they will be out in the community Mondays through Friday with added sites in the hopes of reaching more rural areas. Anyone wanting to enroll their child can contact Walker or email her at toughbags@mpnaz.org. A schedule with pickup dates and times can be found on the Tough Bags Facebook page, and she does ask anyone wanting to register their child to do so by Tuesday. That's a look at news here on WTUZ. Don't forget to follow us on Facebook to stay up to date on everything happening here in Z Country. From the newsroom, I'm Mary Alice.
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2: More clouds fill into our sky today. Afternoon high 74. Tonight, partly cloudy, low 51. Back to a mostly sunny sky Tuesday with a high of 74 degrees. Mainly clear Tuesday night with lows around 50. Wednesday, mostly sunny, high 78. Warmer Thursday and Friday. We'll see highs in the 80s with a mostly sunny sky Thursday. I'm Severe Weather Team 9 meteorologist Jeff Exline.
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4: 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I'm Ty Higgins with a check of midday numbers in Chicago, with July corn down 3.5 at 443.25, December 472 a bushel and down 3 cents. July soybeans up by 1.75 at 1188.5. November new crop 1194.5 up by 4.5, and wheat for July 5.75 better at midday, 616.25. 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Live cattle for June up 57 cents at 248.82. August up 127 at 240.32. Feeder cattle for September 267 higher at 348.02. And June lean hogs 96.10 up by 25 points. 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

Well, we made it over halfway through our Monday. Congratulations on that. Laurel Quillen sitting in for Kaylee Criss as she wraps up some time off. She'll be back before you know it with us here in Z Country 99.9. It's crazy.

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1: Playing those songs that make you go, oh man, I haven't heard this one in a long time. It's a Z Country Classic, brought to you by the Amish Door Village.

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1: 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The resulting material makes for an excellent soil amendment. Mixing an inch or two into your soil can improve soil structure and provide some nutrients for plants. 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

0: Hi, this is Zach Motzeis, and this USDA Farm Report on WTUZ is presented by the Tuscarawas Insurance Agency. 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
1: USDA's Farm Service Agency continues base acreage determination for Farm Safety Net programs. Per the addition of 30 million eligible acres under the One Big Beautiful Bill Act. Farm Production and Conservation Undersecretary Richard Fordyce says a history dig on acreage is finalizing.
2: So if we happen to come up with more than 30 million eligible acres, we'll have to prorate that, and certainly we're going to do that in a very judicious way. It'll be done equally across crops and across geographies.
1: Eligible landowners will be notified of additional base acres, which the undersecretary says there is nothing they are required to do.
2: There is nothing to sign. There's nothing that they have to agree to.
1: With the exception of an opt-out choice for the landowner. He adds the landowner, not the farm operator, will receive the notice. I'm Rod Bain reporting for the U.S. Department of Agriculture in Washington, D.C.
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0: 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This week, she'll be talking with Bill Koch, a Tuscarawas County Art Guild member, learn about his background and how art became a passion. It's coming up on Tusk Talks this Wednesday after the noon report of news on WTUZ.
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10: More clouds fill into our sky today. Afternoon high 74. Tonight, partly cloudy, low 51. Back to a mostly sunny sky Tuesday with a high of 74 degrees. Mainly clear Tuesday night with lows around 50. Wednesday, mostly sunny, high 78. Warmer Thursday and Friday. We'll see highs in the 80s with a mostly sunny sky Thursday. I'm Severe Weather Team 9 meteorologist Jeff Exline.
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6: Fox News, I'm CJ Papa. Court date for the arraignment of the Iraqi national Mohammed al-Sayed, who faces 8 federal charges.
7: Al-Sadi is accused of directing and planning nearly 20 terrorist attacks and attempted attacks throughout Europe and the United States in retaliation for the U.S.-Israeli war in Iraq.
6: That's Fox's Brian Yenis outside the federal court in Lower Manhattan. Today, the last day early voting for the Iowa primary, which takes place tomorrow. Democrats Josh Turek and Zach Walls, both state lawmakers, clash head-to-head.
8: Turek and Walls are largely in lockstep on most issues, including the economy. Both want to increase taxes on the wealthiest Americans. Both support raising the minimum wage. And they blame President Trump's tariffs for higher prices.
6: As Fox's Grady Trimble, the winner takes on the president of GOP nominee Ashley Hinson in the fall. America's listening to Fox News.
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8: More clouds fill into our sky today. Afternoon high 74. Tonight, partly cloudy, low 51. Back to a mostly sunny sky Tuesday with a high of 74 degrees. Mainly clear Tuesday night with lows around 50. Wednesday, mostly sunny, high 78. Warmer Thursday and Friday. We'll see highs in the 80s with a mostly sunny sky Thursday. I'm Severe Weather Team 9 meteorologist Jeff Exline.
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8: More clouds fill into our sky today. Afternoon high 74. Tonight, partly cloudy, low 51. Back to a mostly sunny sky Tuesday with a high of 74 degrees. Mainly clear Tuesday night with lows around 50. Wednesday, mostly sunny, high 78. Warmer Thursday and Friday. We'll see highs in the 80s with a mostly sunny sky Thursday. I'm Severe Weather Team 9 meteorologist Jeff Exline.
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3: Fox News. I'm Chris Foster. Iran state media reports talks with the U.S. are suspended over continued Israeli military strikes in Lebanon. President Trump has said he's in no hurry. Oil prices are up around 7% today with no agreement for Iran to reopen shipping lanes.
4: Reportedly, he wants to see stronger terms in any agreement with Iran. But the president has consistently said that he would like to have a good agreement for the U.S., but also for the globe. And there's movement on a coalition of countries to help protect the Strait of Hormuz, which might signal we're closer to the end of these operations. France President Macron saying on social media after speaking with President Trump, they are ready to be deployed as soon as agreement is concluded in order to contribute to securing maritime traffic in the Strait of Hormuz.
3: Fox Business correspondent Edward Lawrence at the White House. Serena Williams announces a return to pro tennis after almost 4 years away, playing doubles at a tournament in London next week. She's 44. 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
7: More clouds fill into our sky today. Afternoon high 74. Tonight, partly cloudy, low 51. Back to a mostly sunny sky Tuesday with a high of 74 degrees. Mainly clear Tuesday night with lows around 50. Wednesday, mostly sunny, high 78. Warmer Thursday and Friday. We'll see highs in the 80s with a mostly sunny sky Thursday. I'm Severe Weather Team 9 meteorologist Jeff Exline.
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0: 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If you'd like to stay up to date on the latest country music, join Lorraine Crook and Charlie Chase Sundays for the Crook and Chase Countdown. 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
1: 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Laurel Quillen sitting in for Kaylee Chris on this beautiful day here in the Valley. We have details on your forecast coming up here in Z Country.
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13: More clouds fill into our sky today. Afternoon high 74. Tonight, partly cloudy, low 51. Back to a mostly sunny sky Tuesday with a high of 74 degrees. Mainly clear Tuesday night with lows around 50. Wednesday, mostly sunny, high 78. Warmer Thursday and Friday. We'll see highs in the 80s with a mostly sunny sky Thursday. I'm Severe Weather Team 9 meteorologist Jeff Exline.
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7: Fox News, I'm John Saucier. The Senate is set to vote this week on a budget reconciliation bill for ICE and Customs and Border Protection funding after breaking for a 10-day recess with no action. Florida Republican Representative Kat Kamik on Fox Business says she's disappointed with how slow the Senate is moving.
8: This is a once-in-a-generation opportunity for us to get our country back on track, and I feel that the Senate has not taken this seriously.
7: The judge overseeing the Charlie Kirk murder case declining to close evidentiary hearings in the case to the media and the public. This after a motion filed by attorneys for the accused killer. Judge Tony Graff arguing transparency is vital to the judicial process.
9: Public access to the judicial proceedings also serve in an important role in maintaining confidence in the fairness and transparency of the judicial process. This court finds these showings have not been made here.
7: America's listening to Fox News.
10: Law enforcement agencies across Tuscarawas County are once again showing their support for local Special Olympics athletes. Good afternoon with your WTUZ newscast this hour. I'm Jamie Hambaugh. Officers from several departments took part in the annual law enforcement torch run Thursday, carrying the flame of hope through communities including Strasburg, Dover, New Philadelphia, and Sugar Creek. New Philadelphia Police Chief Tessa Pahovi says the statewide relay leads to Columbus, where the torch will help open the Special Olympics Ohio Summer Games at Ohio State this weekend.
11: Funny enough, it's actually heavier than you think it is, so it's good to be able to pass it from person to person. But we don't really designate any one person. We just, you know, whoever starts with it, once we take it from Dover, we'll have it for, you know, a certain part of our run, and then they'll hand it off to somebody else. And it's just kind of what we do until we hit the end.
10: Pahovi says the event has grown significantly over the past 5 years here, expanding beyond police officers to include firefighters, health officials, court staff, and state patrol members, and that's just in her city. Ohio's spring wild turkey season has wrapped up across most of the state, with Tuscarawas County hunters finishing strong. More than 15,700 birds were checked statewide through May 24th, and harvest totals are running slightly above the recent three-year average. Tuscarawas County hunters harvested 433 birds, up from last year, ranking second statewide. Ashtabula County currently leads, with its season still open through the end of May. A New Philadelphia man is turning personal adversity into a powerful storytelling. Tom Adamich, a librarian, historian, and author, recently shared his journey overcoming temporary paralysis caused by Guillain-Barré syndrome for the Rare Neurological Disorders Awareness Month. But beyond his recovery over the past decade, Adamich has also been preserving local history through his work. Adamich's latest book, Tuscarawas County History and Art, features paintings by Betty and Andy Lipchick, highlighting historic homes and landmarks across the region. The book's now available at the Dover Public Library.
12: I really enjoyed the process of kind of compiling, and then, of course, I did the history pieces, so the research that I did on those particular homes and places was very interesting.
10: Adamich is currently working on another book compiling his past articles from the Bargain Hunter newspaper, and over the years he's also contributed to books marking major milestones in the community, including the 100th anniversary of the Dover Tank and Plate Company, the history of the Dover Public Library, and the opening of Jack's House of Hope homeless shelter. And that's all for news. Stay tuned to look at your Z-Country forecast coming up after a word from our sponsor, Altman Hospital. For WTUZ News, I'm Jamie Hambaugh. 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
0: More clouds fill into our sky today. Afternoon high 74. Tonight, partly cloudy, low 51. Back to a mostly sunny sky Tuesday with a high of 74 degrees. Mainly clear Tuesday night with lows around 50. Wednesday, mostly sunny, high 78. Warmer Thursday and Friday. We'll see highs in the 80s with a mostly sunny sky Thursday. I'm severe weather team 9 meteorologist Jeff Exline.
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0: It's Monday in Big Z Sports Minute Time, presented by the Tuscarawas Insurance Agency. And if you missed out on any of the tournament softball and baseball action, Big Z Sports has you covered on our YouTube channels. Thank you to all of our softball programs in our listing area that allowed us access into their programs and to highlight the hard work of the students, athletes, and coaches all season long. If you want the best, there's only one, Big Z Sports. Speaking of which, on Wednesday, we're not done yet in the spring, as it's regional semifinal baseball action. Division 3 from Chillicothe sees New Philadelphia against London. Division 7 down in Athens, it is Strasburg, as they will be taking on Franklin Furnace Green. The New Philadelphia game pregame at around 4:40, first pitch at 5. Strasburg game pregame at 5:40, first pitch at 6. For those paying attention to college softball in the Women's College World Series, double elimination rounds, and it's a good one tonight at 7. And the 11th-seeded Texas Tech Red Raiders take on the number one seed, the Alabama Crimson Tide. 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Rounding it out with baseball, the Cincinnati Reds welcome in the Kansas City Royals at 7:10. Cincinnati will be the slight favorite, with Chase Burns taking on Leander Avila. That's all for this Tuscarawas Insurance Agency Big Z Sports Minute.
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6: WTUZ Country Weather. Temperatures will gradually warm this week. The forecast for this afternoon, partly sunny, high 74. Becoming mostly clear tonight, low 51. Mostly sunny tomorrow with a high of 74 degrees. Tuesday night, mostly clear, low 51. Wednesday, sunny and pleasant, high 78. Wednesday night, clear, low 52. Thursday, mostly sunny with a warmer high of 82 degrees. It'll stay dry through the work week. I'm Severe Weather Team 9 meteorologist Jeff Exline.
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2: Fox News, I'm Tom Graham. President Trump says Israel and Hezbollah militants agreed to a partial ceasefire following an escalation of violence.
3: The president says he had a very productive call with Israeli Prime Minister Benjamin Netanyahu and that no Israeli troops will go to Beirut. Israel's government ordered strikes in Beirut's suburbs Monday, a day after ground forces reached deeper into the country than at any point in the last 26 years.
2: Fox's Jared Halpert, an Iraqi man appearing in a U.S. court facing a host of charges, including allegations he plotted to assassinate President Trump's daughter Ivanka.
4: Commander Mohammed al-Sadi pleaded not guilty today in Manhattan federal court to 8 charges, including conspiring to provide material support to 2 foreign terrorist organizations, Kataib Hezbollah in Iraq and Iran's Revolutionary Guard Corps.
2: Fox's Brian Yenis, America, is listening to Fox News.
5: Good afternoon. This is Bill Hammerstrom reporting for WTUZ News. The man accused of shooting his girlfriend in New Philadelphia last week had bail set at $500,000 today. 25-year-old Zachary Gill remains in the Tuscarawas County Jail facing charges of attempted murder and felonious assault. New Philadelphia police say the shooting happened during an argument on Friday, May 22nd. New Philadelphia Police Captain David Morris says when police responded to the incident, the victim gave no indication that she had been shot.
6: Fast forward 4 days, and the victim goes to the hospital to get treated for an ankle injury. During treatment, the hospital learns that she has a bullet wound, so they ended up calling the Dover Police Department because they were over in Dover at that point in time getting treated.
5: Morris says he believes the victim was shot in the hip area.
6: Through questioning from the Dover Police Department, the victim ultimately comes out and admits to being shot Friday, which then brought in our detectives. And through their investigation, they learned exactly what time it happened, where it happened at, and they were able to obtain enough evidence to show it. There is actually video evidence of the incident that we were able to obtain.
5: Police say Gill surrendered peacefully this past Friday at a home on Karen Drive and is being held in the Tuscarawas County Jail. A preliminary hearing is scheduled for Wednesday morning. Elsewhere in the news, crews are expected to add a major component to New Philadelphia's downtown renovation project this week. Service Director Ron McAbeer said a new pavilion has arrived and was being stored a few blocks away from the square at a vacant former manufacturing site.
7: The elusive pavilion. It was like Bigfoot. It is in the laydown yard, in the laydown yard. What they're using is the Howden property. It is there. So I can say today that Monday they will start working on the pavilion.
5: McAbeer says crews will have to bring in equipment that will impact downtown traffic patterns.
7: They've got the crane coming in and a whole bit to start that. So if they order the crane, they're going to get some stuff done.
5: The pavilion is part of a state-funded $3 million renovation of 3 quadrants in New Philadelphia's downtown square. The pavilion will be in the northwest quadrant. The entire project is expected to be completed before October. The Ohio Department of Transportation is changing dozens of intersections statewide to 4-way stops to reduce crashes and fatalities. District 11 Public Information Officer Lauren Burrell says the first 2 regional intersections targeted are in Holmes and Carroll counties.
8: The intersections that you will see being converted to these all-way stops includes in Holmes County, State Route 515 and County Road 168, and that's located about 3 miles north of Walnut Creek. And then in Carroll County on June 15th, we're going to be converting the State Route 171 Avalon Road intersection there about 3.5 miles west of State Route 43.
5: Signs will be posted to alert drivers.
8: And then 30 days following the change, we'll continue to have that signage in place to remind people that the intersection is now an all-way stop. We will continue to monitor these intersections and looking at ways that, you know, if we need to improve signage or what we need to do to continuously improve safety.
5: Burrell says Ohio is following North Carolina's example. That state has converted 500 intersections to all-way stops since 2018. Officials say those intersections have seen a 100% reduction in fatal crashes and a 95% reduction in serious injury crashes. That's all for news. Stay tuned. 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
10: Temperatures will gradually warm this week. The forecast for this afternoon, partly sunny, high 74, becoming mostly clear tonight, low 51. Mostly sunny tomorrow with a high of 74 degrees. Tuesday night, mostly clear, low 51. Wednesday, sunny and pleasant, high 78. Wednesday night, clear, low 52. Thursday, mostly sunny with a warmer high of 82 degrees. It'll stay dry through the work week. I'm Severe Weather Team 9 meteorologist Jeff Exline.
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guarantee you still know the words to this one. Well, most of the words. Okay, maybe just the chorus? It's a Z Country classic, brought to you by the Amish Door Village.

0: That one's a classic and one of my favorites, Waylon Jennings with the theme from Dukes of Hazzard. 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

0: Friday with another half-off deal. 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
2: 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Speaking of which, on Wednesday, we're not done yet in the spring, as it's regional semifinal baseball action. Division 3 from Chillicothe sees New Philadelphia against London. Division 7 down in Athens, it is Strasburg, as they will be taking on Franklin Furnace Green. The New Philadelphia game pregame at around 4:40, first pitch at 5. Strasburg game pregame at 5:40, first pitch at 6. For those paying attention to college softball in the Women's College World Series, double elimination rounds, and it's a good one tonight at 7. And the 11th-seeded Texas Tech Red Raiders take on the number one seed, the Alabama Crimson Tide. 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Cincinnati will be the slight favorite, with Chase Burns taking on Leander Avila. That's all for this Tuscarawas Insurance Agency Big Z Sports Minute.
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9: WTUZ Country Weather. Temperatures will gradually warm this week. The forecast for this afternoon, partly sunny, high 74. Becoming mostly clear tonight, low 51. Mostly sunny tomorrow with a high of 74 degrees. Tuesday night, mostly clear, low 51. Wednesday, sunny and pleasant, high 78. Wednesday night, clear, low 52. Thursday, mostly sunny with a warmer high of 82 degrees. It'll stay dry through the work week. I'm Severe Weather Team 9 meteorologist Jeff Exline.
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0: We love celebrating our veterans and military members. 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
5: Fox News, I'm John Saucier. President Trump says the talks with Iran have been moving at a rapid pace. The president also spoke with Israel and Hezbollah, who have settled on a ceasefire. Congressman Brian Mast on Fox talking about the White House's strategy in these latest rounds of negotiations.
6: We understand exactly what Iran and the IRGC are doing. Iran and the IRGC are saying, hey, any peace, any ceasefire is contingent upon Hezbollah in Lebanon not being attacked along with any of their other proxies.
5: The Senate said to vote this week on a budget reconciliation bill for ICE and Customs and Border Protection funding after breaking for a 10-day recess with no action. Florida Republican Representative Kat Kamick tells Fox Business she's disappointed with how slow the Senate is moving.
7: This is a once-in-a-generation opportunity for us to get our country back on track, and I feel that the Senate has not taken this seriously.
5: Oil prices have risen following the latest fighting. 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
8: A new Philadelphia man is expected to make his first court appearance this week for the alleged shooting of his girlfriend. Good afternoon. Reporting for WTUZ News this hour, I'm Jamie Hambaugh. 25-year-old Zachary Gill is in the Tuscarawas County Jail on multiple felony charges, including two counts of attempted murder, for allegedly shooting his girlfriend during an argument on Friday, May 22nd. New Philadelphia Police Captain David Morris says when police responded to the incident, the victim then gave no indication that she had been shot. The incident only came to light 4 days later when the victim sought medical treatment and hospital staff discovered a gunshot wound, alerting police. Morris says he believes the victim was shot in the hip area.
9: Through questioning from the Dover Police Department, the victim ultimately comes out and admits to being shot Friday, which then brought in our detectives. And through their investigation, they learned exactly what time it happened, where it happened at, and they were able to obtain enough evidence to show it. There is actually video evidence of the incident that we were able to obtain.
8: Police say Gill surrendered peacefully then this past Friday at a home on Karen Drive and is being held in the Tuscarawas County Jail. Yorksville City Council has voted against paying a proposed settlement tied to the city's illegal landlord registration fees. A court ruled in December of 2024 that the fees were collected illegally, and a class action lawsuit was filed soon after seeking repayment. Council voted last August to have Law Director Jeff Merklin negotiate a settlement totaling about $99,250 for roughly 300 landlords.
10: It's not down to the penny as the attorney's fees. And that was left to the end, and they were going to present their bill, and if we didn't like it, we would have a chance to argue about that. But the rest of it has already been approved. And now I'm hearing that they're not going to approve cutting the check.
8: And after an executive session Thursday night, council voted to reject the payout. Only Bob Baker and Scott Whitman voted in favor of repaying the landlords. Merklin says he'll notify the judge and attorneys of council's decision, but he is not sure what happens next. The new Tuscarawas County Democratic Party Executive Committee Chair says he's up for the challenge of trying to get more Democrats elected to office in the area. Chair Genaro DeMonte says that starts by getting out and communicating more with voters in different ways. DeMonte says he also wants to step up recruitment and activity.
11: I was obviously would like to get some more people involved in the party and just kind of make a difference in people in everyday life here in Tuscarawas County. Rather than kind of everyone always talks about, well, this used to happen and that used to happen. Well, let's go back to when things actually happened.
8: DeMonte, who is also president of the Tuscarawas County Young Democrats, was elected executive committee chair at the party's reorganizational meeting last week. And that's all for news. Stay tuned to look at your Z Country forecast coming up after a word from our sponsor, Trinity Health System, Twin City Medical Center. 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
3: 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The NASDAQ Composite up 0.4% or 114 points. And the S&P 500 up slightly as well, 0.3% or about 20 points. 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Amazon down 3.5% or $9.38 a share to $261.26. Dominion Energy down 3.5% or $2.33 to $64.61. Google down over 1% or almost $4 to $376.37. Huntington Bank shares down 3.2% or 53 cents to $15.83. Intel down 4.7% or $5.35 to $109.33. JP Morgan Chase down 1% or $2.74 to $296.58. Meta down over 5% or $32.04 to $600.47. Sherwin-Williams down almost 3% or close to $9 to $294.86. J.M. Smucker down 2.5% or $2.59 to $100.61. Timken down 1.1% or $1.44 to $126.54. UPS up 2.2% or $2.33 to $109.02. Zimmer Biomet up 0.75% or $0.61 to $82.94. 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
13: Sky will become mostly clear after some clouds this evening. Low temperature 51. Mostly sunny Tuesday, high 74. Tuesday night, mostly clear, low 51. Wednesday, sunshine and a high of 78 degrees. Clear sky Wednesday night, low 52. We'll see high temperatures in the 80s Thursday and Friday, a high of 82 Thursday, 84 with a mix of sun and clouds Friday. It'll stay dry during the work week. I'm Severe Weather Team 9 meteorologist Jeff Exline.
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101's Chris Young here on 99.9. I'm Shauna Berkey. What a great Monday out there. Hopefully you are enjoying the start to another brand new week. We've got some pretty decent weather on tap. Keep you updated with that. And your 5 o'clock funnies are coming up.

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1: To this day, I still have some frugal habits from my childhood that I can't quite shake. Like, it's still hard for me to use a whole paper towel. You know what I mean? I want to rip it in two. I give the other half to my boo. If I'm at a restaurant, they hand out a wet towelette. Usually, I don't use it right away. I'm like, hey, let me put that in my pocket. I want to save it for later. It's too special for now. It's wet. It's individually wrapped. So it feels like a commitment. When you choose to deploy it, you got one shot. Make it count. And every now and then a situation will come up and you'll be like, is it time? 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

0: Some Gavin Adcock for you here on 99.9 Z Country. Well, are you ready for Donut Day? It's coming up. And Dunkin' Donuts is celebrating. They'll be giving out free limited edition Dunkin' tote bags today to kick things off. 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A lot of places probably already gone. Dunkin' Iced Coffee Crossbody Bag, by the way, is retailed at $98. 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
2: 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If you want the best, there's only one, Big Z Sports. Speaking of which, on Wednesday, we're not done yet in the spring as it's regional semifinal baseball action. Division 3 from Chillicothe sees New Philadelphia against London. Division 7 down in Athens, it is Strasburg as they will be taking on Franklin Furnace Green. The New Philadelphia game pregame at around 4:40, first pitch at 5. Strasburg game pregame at 5:40, first pitch at 6. For those paying attention to college softball in the Women's College World Series, double elimination rounds, and it's a good one tonight at 7. And the 11th-seeded Texas Tech Red Raiders take on the number 1 seed, the Alabama Crimson Tide. 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Cincinnati will be the slight favorite with Chase Burns taking on Leander Avila. That's all for this Tuscarawas Insurance Agency Big Z Sports Minute.
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11: Sky will become mostly clear after some clouds this evening. Low temperature 51. Mostly sunny Tuesday, high 74. Tuesday night, mostly clear, low 51. Wednesday, sunshine and a high of 78 degrees. Clear sky Wednesday night, low 52. We'll see high temperatures in the 80s Thursday and Friday, a high of 82 Thursday, 84 with a mix of sun and clouds Friday. It'll stay dry during the work week. I'm Severe Weather Team 9 meteorologist Jeff Exline.
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0: Sweet Country with Nate Smith and Bulletproof. We do have to take a quick break, but Cody Jinks, Dustin Lynch, and Jake Worthington on the way after this.
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3: Fox News, I'm Tom Graham. A federal appeals court ruling on President Trump's ban on transgender troops in the military.
4: A divided three-judge panel on the D.C. appeals court upheld a lower judge's ruling that President Trump's executive order preventing transgender troops from serving in the military likely violates their constitutional rights. The appeals court did narrow the injunction to apply only to service members still in the military.
3: Fox's Jared Halpern. Homeland Security halting visitors to an immigration detention facility in New Jersey after protests turned violent. Fox's Alexis McAdams is in Newark.
5: Over the weekend, the group started a fire outside the Delaney Hall detention facility in Newark. They threw objects at the law enforcement. And because of the situation, DHS said, we have to temporarily pause the visits to the facility.
3: New Jersey Democrat Governor Mikey Sherrill blames outsiders for the violence. 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
6: Good afternoon. This is Bill Hammerstrom reporting for WTUZ News. The man accused of shooting his girlfriend in New Philadelphia last week had bail set at $500,000 today. 25-year-old Zachary Gill remains in the Tuscarawas County Jail facing charges of attempted murder and felonious assault. New Philadelphia police say the shooting happened during an argument on Friday, May 22nd. New Philadelphia Police Captain David Morris says when police responded to the incident, the victim gave no indication that she had been shot.
7: Fast forward 4 days, and the victim goes to the hospital to get treated for an ankle injury. During treatment, the hospital learns that she has a bullet wound, so they ended up calling the Dover Police Department because they were over in Dover at that point in time getting treated.
6: Morris says he believes the victim was shot in the hip area.
7: Through questioning from the Dover Police Department, the victim ultimately comes out and admits to being shot Friday, which then brought in our detectives, and through their investigation, they learned exactly what time it happened, where it happened at, and they were able to obtain enough evidence to show it. There is actually video evidence of the incident that we were able to obtain.
6: Police say Gill surrendered peacefully this past Friday at a home on Karen Drive and is being held in the Tuscarawas County Jail. A preliminary hearing is scheduled for Wednesday morning. Elsewhere in the news, crews are expected to add a major component to New Philadelphia's downtown renovation project this week. Service Director Ron McAbeer said a new pavilion has arrived and was being stored a few blocks away from the square at a vacant former manufacturing site.
8: The elusive pavilion. It was like Bigfoot. It is in the laydown yard, in the laydown yard, what they're using is the Howden property. It is there. So I can say today that Monday they will start working on the pavilion.
6: McAbeer says crews will have to bring in equipment that will impact downtown traffic patterns.
8: They've got the crane coming in and a whole bit to start that. So if they order the crane, they're going to get some stuff done.
6: The pavilion is part of a state-funded $3 million renovation of three quadrants in New Philadelphia's downtown square. The pavilion will be in the northwest quadrant. The entire project is expected to be completed before October. The Ohio Department of Transportation is changing dozens of intersections statewide to four-way stops to reduce crashes and fatalities. District 11 Public Information Officer Lauren Burrell says the first two regional intersections targeted are in Holmes and Carroll counties.
9: The intersections that you will see being converted to these all-way stops includes in Holmes County, State Route 515 and County Road 168, and that's located about 3 miles north of Walnut Creek. And then in Carroll County on June 15th, we're going to be converting the State Route 171 Avalon Road intersection there about 3.5 miles west of State Route 43.
6: Signs will be posted to alert drivers.
9: And then 30 days following the change, we'll continue to have that signage in place to remind people that the intersection is now an all-way stop. We will continue to monitor these intersections and looking at ways that, you know, if we need to improve signage or what we need to do to continuously improve safety.
6: Burrell says Ohio is following North Carolina's example. That state has converted 500 intersections to all-way stops since 2018. Officials say those intersections have seen a 100% reduction in fatal crashes and a 95% reduction in serious injury crashes. That's all for news. Stay tuned. 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
10: Sky will become mostly clear after some clouds this evening. Low temperature 51. Mostly sunny Tuesday, high 74. Tuesday night, mostly clear, low 51. Wednesday, sunshine and a high of 78 degrees. Clear sky Wednesday night, low 52. We'll see high temperatures in the 80s Thursday and Friday, a high of 82 Thursday, 84 with a mix of sun and clouds Friday. It'll stay dry during the work week. I'm Severe Weather Team 9 meteorologist Jeff Exline.
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Ella Langley and Morgan Wallen here on WTUZ. I'm Shauna Berkey on your drive home. 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

0: prefer pets over people? Well, you're in good company. A new study found that Gen Z and millennial daters across the country want to see how pets fit into their love lives. In fact, they're more important than relationships for a lot of people. The dating apps research shows that 65% instantly want to like someone's profile if it features a cute pet. Two-thirds people have a pet, and 82% say they would choose their pet over a partner if they had to decide. Wow, that's brutal. Asking to someone to rehome an animal over allergies is a deal breaker for most. Yeah, I can see that. A solid 3/4 of pet owner who are dating insist they'd stop dating anyone who asks them to give up their pet. And 1/3 of those who don't have pets feel that dating a pet owner means accepting that they'll never come first.
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2: Sky will become mostly clear after some clouds this evening. Low temperature 51. Mostly sunny Tuesday, high 74. Tuesday night, mostly clear, low 51. Wednesday, sunshine and a high of 78 degrees. Clear sky Wednesday night, low 52. We'll see high temperatures in the 80s Thursday and Friday. A high of 82 Thursday, 84 with a mix of sun and clouds Friday. It'll stay dry during the work week. I'm Severe Weather Team 9 meteorologist Jeff Exline.
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5: Fox News, I'm John Saucier. President Trump says talks with Iran have been moving at a rapid pace. The president also spoke with Israel and Hezbollah, who've settled on a ceasefire. Congressman Brian Mass on Fox talking about the White House's strategy in the latest rounds of negotiations.
6: We understand exactly what Iran and the IRGC are doing. Iran and the IRGC are saying, hey, any peace, any ceasefire is contingent upon Hezbollah in Lebanon not being attacked along with any of their other proxies.
5: The Senate at a standstill on funding border security as lawmakers return to session. Senate Majority Leader John Thune says Democrats are unwilling to fund ICE and CBP.
7: That's $0 for a physical presence at our nation's border. $0 to deport criminals who have made their way into our country illegally.
5: Democrats and Republicans criticizing the Justice Department's anti-weaponization fund. 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

Z Country 99.9. That was Riley Green, and I'm Shauna Berkey on your drive home. It is that time of year. Yeah, not only mosquitoes and pretty flowers, but ice cream. Listen, if you're like us, we eat it year-round. I'm going to tell you what Americans love the best coming up.

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0: Most of us, if we can eat dairy, that is, love our ice cream, especially now that it's finally started to warm up. And, of course, I had some kids over the weekend. I was hosting my great nieces and nephews, and we definitely took advantage of some ice cream sales. I think we had it about every day. Well, Americans love ice cream, and especially if you live in New Jersey. They're saying it's the most ice cream-obsessed state. Arkansas is the least interested in it, by the way. What is the favorite ice cream nationwide? Well, they're saying that's strawberry, followed by chocolate chip, and in third is cookie dough. Yeah, do you believe that? This new report is Interbody Research, and it analyzed Google Trends search data to find regional preferences and brand loyalty and how flavor choices vary across the country. What else are we loving? Well, believe it or not, chocolate and vanilla came in at 4 and 5. We also love Neapolitan, birthday cake, and cookies and cream. So which brands are we eating? Well, a lot of states go with hometown brands. Bluebell in Texas, Ben & Jerry's in Vermont, Tillamook in Oregon, and Turkey Hill in Pennsylvania. So whether you love the plain vanilla or you love all the flavors, we know that this is the time of year to break it out and enjoy.
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9: Sky will become mostly clear after some clouds this evening. Low temperature 51. Mostly sunny Tuesday, high 74. Tuesday night, mostly clear, low 51. Wednesday, sunshine and a high of 78 degrees. Clear sky Wednesday night, low 52. We'll see high temperatures in the 80s Thursday and Friday. A high of 82 Thursday, 84 with a mix of sun and clouds Friday. It'll stay dry during the work week. I'm Severe Weather Team 9 meteorologist Jeff Exline.
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0: Dylan Schneider here on 99.9. I'm Shauna Berkey. Thanks for hanging with me. It's time for me to get out of here, though. Backstage Country's taking over for the rest of the evening. Have a good one, Z Country.
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13: Sky will become mostly clear after some clouds this evening. Low temperature 51. Mostly sunny Tuesday, high 74. Tuesday night, mostly clear, low 51. Wednesday, sunshine and a high of 78 degrees. Clear sky Wednesday night, low 52. We'll see high temperatures in the 80s Thursday and Friday. A high of 82 Thursday, 84 with a mix of sun and clouds Friday. It'll stay dry during the work week. I'm Severe Weather Team 9 meteorologist Jeff Exline.
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7: I'm glad to be back with you. 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